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That is the unique with African Rural University. The uniqueness, yes. After graduation, immediately, okwano funa omulimu. Then, of course, kwa applyinga, form zawe, wakusa kukulisa their website online at www.aru.sc.uganda.ug. 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

0: 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Iwena ya kanyika itaho. I thank you so much for hooking in on the mighty broadcaster. Nkwende simu yao. Gambelo.
1: Hello.
0: Yes, please, no. Yes.
1: In this government, you are supposed to walk the talk. If you are heading a name of government, you are condemning over the world, walking at the talk. You know, the authorities take over. They know no more Namere or I think it's in the vision of the speaker. This is the same equation. Instead of government taking over, if at all there is a sense of me, we must the goddess and spoon of ground. Lifuna, no, we suspect. So, but at all there is a if they are guilty, a sense of a guru. Yeah, we will.
0: Okay. Can we send Gumseve at Ankirikunena? Museveni atanikiri kunena. He has started to bite. Speaker Anita Mongo niwe yali nayikulembera President Museveni mukarura katera mabega. Anita Mongo akatambula na President every rare. Remember, she's the national vice chairperson or female wa NRM akuikara her central executive committee. Electivica NRM, the top organ of the party, Anita Among. 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
0: right All right. Yes. Okay. 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Thank you, gentlemen and ladies. Abana take answer. 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

0: where?
1: Oh, there! That's quite hard to see, isn't it? Oh, so there we go. We've got 1, 2, 3, 4. And then that's obviously the back of the paw, the pad. It's quite small. That's too small for a snow leopard?
0: Yes.
1: Shame. That's a big shame.
0: This most likely this is Turkestan lynx.
1: But that's a good sign that we've seen red fox, ibex and a lynx all in what?
0: Yes,
1: just
0: a very, very nice sign, a nice area. Even we can see live animals, we can see tracks.
1: So this is definitely a good place to put the trap up then.
0: Exactly.
1: Yeah. Okay, so we want the camera what? They're pointing it here.
0: Yes, exactly.
1: Okay.
0: It's better to set it here, and we will have snow leopard exactly in that location near the rock.
1: Okay. So every time an animal walks past, it'll either do photo or video?
0: Yes.
1: Okay. Tie that on. How long will it stay there for?
0: For 5 months.
1: 5 months?
0: Yes.
1: Wow, it should get a lot of data in that time. The data is invaluable for the team who are looking to expand their conservation efforts by collaring the snow leopards which roam between bordering countries. It's so hard to see a snow leopard. It's so mysterious and elusive. That must make it a very difficult animal to understand and to know how to do the conservation work.
0: Yes, that's true. That's why there is still a lot of questions about snow leopards. Even in small countries like Uzbekistan, we can't cover by our studies all the territory.
1: To increase monitoring, conservationists have established a cross-country data sharing program. Maria, I know the numbers seem to be going up, but the numbers are still very low for snow leopards. What more can be done?
0: Actually, a lot of things. So we need more researchers, we need more protection, we need more NGOs.
1: And more camera traps.
0: And more camera traps.
1: The team has decided that tomorrow we'll be hiking even higher to increase our chances of spotting a snow leopard.

0: It's another beautiful, clear morning. It's pretty chilly, but it's an exciting day because we're going out with the conservation team and we're all going to go off in different directions.
1: The horses are helping us to cover more ground and collect data from as many camera traps as possible.
2: And
0: which way are we going? That way? Okay.
1: Inam is joining us to help look for clues as we hike to one of the reserve's most inaccessible camera traps.
0: Inam, when you look at these mountains, it's hardly surprising, is it, that it's so difficult to see a snow leopard?
3: They are well camouflaged and they are well adapted to the area because they have thick fur, long tails, I mean, in order to keep balance on this rocky terrain.
0: It's their tail, isn't it? I mean, it's amazing. So it's the same length as their body. It's so long. They're solitary animals, so again, makes it very difficult to spot them.
3: Yeah.
0: Of course, unless they're mating or they've got young. And they're the only big cat that doesn't roar, so they don't even give you a clue. It's not like a lion that roars and then you'd be able to follow the roar. I mean, anyone could be up here right now looking at us. Okay, now this is a bit of a challenging bridge. You need good balance.
1: And as we get higher into the mountains, we're spotting more signs of life.
2: Oh, wow. Michaela.
0: What?
2: Come here.
0: What have you seen?
3: You see the birds here.
0: Oh, yes, on feathers.
3: And we can see the footprints of that's a quail.
0: Yeah, particularly when you see the end feathers.
3: Yes, it seems to be the big cats.
0: Are you serious? You think this is a snow leopard?
3: No snow leopard, but sorry. Okay, oh good. Bear poo.
0: That's bear. Looks quite fresh.
3: You see the seeds there?
0: Yep.
3: Rose head.
0: Oh,
3: yes,
0: there.
3: Yes.
0: Wow. Where's he going?
3: He's checking for the snow leopards. And they have seen here a lot.
0: Oh, really?
3: Yes, probably if he finds out the footprints, we're going to go up there. But so far now, we keep walking
0: on the
3: path.
0: Easy path.
3: Yes.
0: Great to know there's so much wildlife here.
3: Oh, yes. They look like the footprints of bear. Look at that.
1: Then Inam shows me something which makes my chances of seeing a snow leopard feel very real.
0: Well, that looks like prey.
3: Yeah, this is from the mountain goats. This is the prey
0: killed
3: of the... killed by snow leopard.
0: You think so?
3: I think so.
0: You think the snow leopard killed
3: that? Because you see they hear the teeth, they bite.
0: Well, what altitude are we at?
3: Now we are around 2,500 above sea level.
0: 2,500, so we're quite high.
3: Yes.
0: That's a really good sign. And you said they spend a lot of the time on the ridges, so I guess let's look for any movement at all.
1: Then suddenly the rangers call us up the ridge.
0: Oh my word, what is that?
3: He's showing us the path of the snow leopards.
0: And this?
3: And this is the poo of
0: snow leopard.
3: Yes.
0: You're kidding me.
3: And you can see here the footprint. This is very, very precise. You can see it. It's big.
0: A snow leopard was up here. I mean, this looks quite dry, doesn't it?
3: Around 25 days.
0: 25 days.
3: Close to 1 month, yes.
0: Should have been here 25 days ago.
3: Yes.
0: I mean, for me, that makes me so happy that I've seen, you know, the poo and I've seen the paw print. And I know that not long ago, a snow leopard was right here where I'm sitting. I tell you what, if I was a snow leopard, this would be my spot. I mean, just look at it. It's absolutely stunning.
1: At last, we've made it to our destination. As the rangers climb higher, it becomes almost impossible to see them. So we're using our drone to follow the action.
0: Oh, the, I can see them. I can see them right at the top. Have we got them?
4: I'm glad I didn't go up there. That's high. That's quite a climb up, isn't it?
1: And finally, an hour later, they have the camera trap.
4: So I hope they've got some good shots on it. Keep our fingers crossed they see a snow leopard.
3: Water camera traps, yeah.
4: Yeah, how exciting. Oh, isn't that beautiful?
3: It's beautiful.
1: Back on more level ground, it's the moment we've all been waiting for. We're checking through 6 months of data from quite a few camera traps.
0: Oh, it's okay, I've got my laptop. Can you get the camera traps? My office, my outdoor office. So this is the one the guys got from far away.
3: Oh yes.
0: It's exciting.
3: Let's check it.
0: There's no leopard. Oh!
3: Hair is a big.
0: Look at that.
3: It's big, huh?
0: That's fantastic. Siberian ibex.
3: Exactly. Oh,
0: very handsome. So this is the prey of the snow leopard.
3: Exactly.
0: Oh!
3: Okay, okay.
0: Look at them all.
3: Wow.
0: The guys enjoy seeing this too. Oh, this is all their hard work. My goodness, there are a lot of bears. Oh, porcupine!
3: Ow!
0: This is like a little animal treasure chest.
3: Yeah.
0: Okay, next card. Okay.
3: Is it?
0: Oh.
3: Okay! It's a bat. It's coming
0: close. And that's
3: in
0: the list that we've seen. It's teasing us. It's teasing us. A snow leopard. We want a snow... Oh, that's beautiful.
1: And then at last...
0: Hey!
3: This is a boy!
0: Yes!
3: Whoa! Yeah!
0: Hey! Beautiful! I can't believe it! We've got it!
3: Yes! Finally!
0: Oh my goodness!
3: It's just moving here.
0: Oh, it's just moving. Yeah.
3: Ooh, it's so beautiful.
0: What a beautiful animal. Just well done! Well done! Yes! Well, I may not have seen a snow leopard, but we've certainly seen plenty of evidence that they're in these mountains. And that's what conservation is all about, gathering important data so that they have a better understanding of the snow leopard, so that they know how to better protect it. You know, what these rangers do is amazing. This is challenging this environment. It's tough. And it's just been a joy to be part of their team for the last couple of days. Thank you guys
3: so much.
0: Definitely been an adventure in conservation. Well done, everybody. Hey.

0: There's an ongoing risk of severe thunderstorms, supercells and tornadoes, particularly across the plains and into the Midwest. We've got a lot of warmth ahead of that. The heat builds towards the south and east. To the north, a rainmaker and even some late season significant snow. So winter storm warnings in force as well for some northern parts of the US into Canada, the southwest desert states and the four corners, hot and dry. So the critical fire risk to come here. So lots going on. Plenty more, of course, on the website. Very few showers really across parts of Central America. One or two for Panama, Costa Rica, but across Cuba, Hispaniola, into the Bahamas, we've got some heavy showers around. They're certainly dominant across northern parts of South America, but also this rainmaker close to the southeast of Brazil, into parts of Bolivia, Paraguay as well, and chilly air following. It's been very stormy across Europe. We've still got the showers and thunderstorms with low pressure across the eastern areas. And we've got weather fronts coming into the northwest, but we're shifting our winds around. And the big story this week is that temperatures are going to rise later in the week. But for now, still some outbreaks of rain, heavy showers and thunderstorms further south and east. We've got some showery rain to come across the north of Africa. Actually, heat's building towards the west and cooling towards the east. Whilst we'll have the main rain around the tropics for the Gulf of Guinea, heading towards Sierra Leone and Liberia. A little bit drier for a time across South Africa after the storms, but potentially some brewing in the next couple of days. We'll see some warmth around the eastern side of the Middle East, but some winds here could lift a lot of dust. Lots of showers towards the Caucasus, Turkey and northern parts of Iran and Iraq and into central parts of Asia. We're also seeing pre-monsoonal showers building across parts of India, really wet for the Andaman and Nicobar Islands up towards Myanmar, Bangladesh, Seven Sisters, and the starts of those showers as well further south. It's the heat, though, really intense across parts of northwest India into Pakistan. A lot of heat, too, for the Korean Peninsula and Japan ahead of our heavy rain, potential flooding rains across parts of China. We've got some heavy rain, as I've mentioned, across the Bay of Bengal. That will actually make its way into Thailand, wetter here, too. Rains, as you can see, across many parts of central and eastern Australia, heavy showers merging with that weather system across the east coast, so for New South Wales, Queensland as well, but high pressures keeping things largely fine and dry for the foreseeable across New Zealand, although not ruling out a few showers for the north. There's more online.
1: I promise this isn't how I drive.
2: Action. The director can come over to me and say, I just want to add a little jerk here or an extra bump there, and in a few clicks of a button, I can do that.
3: Why do we want a cell phone network on the moon? There are no people there.
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9: There is nothing like driving into a moving story and not knowing what is going to happen. When we entered Damascus, it was full of rebels shooting in the air in celebration.
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9: Nobody knew what was going to happen, and I live for those moments.
11: These troops are heading into the battle zone in Khartoum, says the army, to carry out a special operation.
9: Entering Khartoum after the Sudanese army recaptured it was a seminal moment. The level of destruction was stunning.
12: It was the largest market in Sudan, but you can see the level of destruction now.
9: When things become volatile and unpredictable, it's crucial to stay focused.
13: There's a standoff between police and protesters here after another police shooting of a black man in Minnesota.
9: Sometimes meeting someone on the ground can change how you understand a story. I'm thinking of a number of women that I met in Sudan talking about the hardships they experienced. Covering these stories over the years has impressed upon me how resilient people are. And yes, many of them are desperate and exhausted, but many of them are also steadfast, they're gracious, and they're generous. Journalism is about being there as events unfold and telling people not only what happened, but why it matters and what it means. History happens in real time, and someone needs to be there to witness it.

0: Live from Washington, this is BBC News. Dara bags a surprise win for Bulgaria at this year's Eurovision Song Contest with a high-energy performance of her song, Bangaranga. Wes Streeting, who resigned as UK Health Secretary last week, has confirmed he will stand in any future contest to replace the Prime Minister. A car has ploughed into pedestrians in the Italian city of Modena, injuring 8 people, 4 critically. And thousands of people in this popular US resort town could soon lose access to reliable electricity as a utility company diverts power to data centers. Hello, I'm Amanda Walker. Bulgaria secured a surprise win in the 70th Eurovision Song Contest. Scoring a grand total of 516 points, taking home the trophy with this catchy hit, Bangaranga. Here's the moment that singer Dara was presented as the winner.
1: Oh my God, I love you! I love you so much! Congratulations, girl! This is yours!
0: Coming in second was Israel with 343 points. Several countries boycotted the competition this year because of Israel's continued inclusion following its military action in Gaza. Meanwhile, the UK, no stranger to disappointment in Eurovision, received only 1 point in the jury vote and 0 points in the public vote. Sam Battle performed Ein, Zwei, Drei for the UK under the stage name Look Mum, No Computer. Coming last. Well, joining me live now is Andy Chu. He's an Australian TV host and entertainment reporter. Hi, Andy. Quite a night over there in Vienna. Were you surprised by Bulgaria taking the victory?
2: Absolutely. It was an amazing competition in general, but to have Bulgaria win was a surprise because there were so many favourites, like Finland, of course, and Australia. I mean, we had an amazing artist like Delta Goodrem, who sang a beautiful track called Eclipse. It's such a huge thing here in Australia. And so all of us get behind and do massive televotes that we expected to win. But congratulations to Bulgaria. Did an amazing job with that track by Dara, Bangaranga. Absolute banger.
0: I know. We do have some members of our team here in Washington who are disappointed about Australia. We see Delta Goodrem there. I will confess to you, I did not know that Australia was in the Eurovision Song Contest. How did that happen?
2: Well, Australians love Eurovision, and over the years, we've supported it through networks like SBS for, you know, well over a decade now, and Australians get behind it. It's a huge spectacle. People get out to pubs, hold their own events, dress up, and I guess the Eurovision panel saw Australia was so enthusiastic about it that they decided to include Australia in it as a bit of a novelty. And they saw that our talent was actually really good, and we generally place really well. For example, this year coming fourth is absolutely amazing.
0: Yeah, and the actual public vote, we were all glued to it in the office. It's a wild ride, isn't it? You really don't know what's coming. And obviously there has been controversy over Israel. And at one point, it looked like Israel might win it. Just tell us, talk us through how that went, that roller coaster went.
2: Yes, they did come in really close, obviously coming through second, but there's always a bit of, you know, debate between the juries and also the public vote. But when the public vote comes through, for example, with Bulgaria, that really pushed them over the side to win, it does make a huge difference in the system as well. So having these two systems are pretty good because it kind of keeps it kind of even. But that was definitely a part of the controversy this year, Israel not winning.
0: And Andy, for people who don't, hard to believe, but people who don't watch Eurovision, how do you sum this competition up? It really is quite unique, isn't it?
2: Oh, it is an absolutely wild ride. It's the costumes, it's the music, it's the staging. There's fire violinists, like really, you know, outgoing performers, you know, countries bring their best talent over to really present the biggest stage ever. It is definitely a thing to watch. If you've never seen Eurovision before, check it out. It is a blast.
0: And people either go for, countries rather, either go for like a classic good song, like, you know, Australia with an artist performing it, or they go for something completely left field and utterly bizarre. Do we really know what lands best when it comes to Eurovision, or is that unpredictability just part of it?
2: That's definitely a part of it. You never know what's going to happen, like this year's winner. But there's a few things that generally help, like a huge staging, a great track, good costuming, so some little surprises, like Fire and a bit more. Those elements generally do help, but sometimes you never know what the fans want. They could just jump in and vote for different countries for whatever reason. And I think that's one of the reasons why Australia does really well every single year.
0: I was about to ask you who your favourite was tonight, but I think we actually know, don't we, Andy? Who were you vouching for?
2: I was just super... I think Finland had a great performance. I mean, I really loved that track there. But, of course, Australia, all the way.
0: Okay, Andy, thank you so much. Great talking to you. Great competition over there in Vienna.
2: Thank you.
0: The battle over the future of Britain's Labour Party is intensifying as the field of potential candidates willing to take on the Prime Minister as party leader grows. Former Health Secretary Wes Streeting, who resigned on Thursday, has now confirmed he would stand in a leadership contest to replace Sir Keir Starmer. Speaking publicly for the first time since stepping down, Mr. Streeting said he believed he had enough backing from Labour lawmakers to trigger a race and called for what he described

0: kind of moment to reclaim the Labour Party, to save it from where it's been. You know, we can't just carry on as we are. We're going to change the conversation in this campaign. We're going to get closer, Labour closer to these communities again.
1: He said people had turned to other parties and Labour needed to win back voters by returning to being the party it once was.
0: We need a new path. We need to fix politics, to fix the economy, get the basics back under public control so that people can afford their rent, their energy bills, etc.
1: But winning will not be easy. Reform UK know if they can beat Andy Burnham, Labour's current crisis would deepen. The Anderson, one of the eight MPs Reform UK already have, was out today in Makerfield. In the local elections, they topped the vote in every ward here. And here's another complication. Enter Wes Streeting, who resigned from the Cabinet this week. He didn't immediately launch a challenge to Sir Keir Starmer, but now claims he's ready. Wes Streeting has made clear he doesn't want there to be a simple coronation of Andy Burnham. He wants there to be a leadership contest. The question, does he have the support he needs among MPs, the 81, to back him?
2: We need a proper contest with the best candidates on the field, and I'll be standing.
1: That didn't answer whether he has enough MPs, but he says Labour needs a battle of ideas, and this was the first he laid out.
2: Leaving the European Union was a catastrophic mistake. The biggest economic opportunity we have is on our doorstep. We need a new special relationship with the EU because Britain's future lies with Europe and one day, back in the European Union.
1: Sir Keir Starmer, Wes Streeting today said, should stand aside to let a contest happen. The Prime Minister has shown no sign he'll do that. So Labour's leadership fight could take weeks to play out. Damian Grammaticus, BBC News in central London.
3: Several people have been injured, some critically, in the northern Italian city of Modena after a car ploughed into pedestrians. A man in his 30s has been arrested and the authorities believe there is no further danger. The driver is an Italian national born in Bergamo of North African origin and a resident of the Modena area, the mayor said. One man who tried to stop the driver suffered minor injuries and one woman reportedly has had both legs crushed. The local authorities said the suspect had a history of mental health issues, but that the motive is under investigation. And the Italian Prime Minister, Giorgia Meloni, called it an extremely serious incident, posting on X, "I express my solidarity with those who were injured and their families." Well, here's Emanuela Zanasi. She's a journalist with TRC Modena, a major regional television network and media company based there.
4: That was a terrible day for Modena today because nothing happened, nothing like that ever happened in our city before. This guy just sped up with his car in the middle of the center, Via Emilia. In Via Emilia, Via Emilia is the main street in the center of Modena, and he just drove on the pavement and just ran over people that were walking for the shopping. Saturday afternoon is the shopping day for people in Modena, people relaxing, laughing. All of a sudden, there was blood, there was screaming, there were people panicking, and this guy just crashed into the window of a shop. And then this guy I talked to, he was afraid that the car was blowing up, could go on fire. So he opened the door of the car to let the guy out. But the guy, instead of try to help the lady, that he just squashed into against the wall because that was the worst part of this. And he ran away. So the other guy tried to, follow him and together with other people, they managed to block him, to ground it, and then the police arrested. But the guy had a knife, and he tried to, fight with the knife, and he actually injured, not very seriously, the guy there that opened the door of the car. So that was really, really, everything was really crazy.
3: Taiwan has insisted it is a sovereign, independent nation after US President Donald Trump cautioned the country against formally declaring independence from China. Trump's comments came after a two-day summit in Beijing where he said he has made no commitment.

0: commitment either way about the self-governing island, which China claims as part of its territory and has not ruled out taking by force. After talks with President Xi Jinping, Trump also said he would soon decide whether to approve a $12 billion package of weapons to be sold to Taiwan. Well, to the US now, and the Defense Department has released a video allegedly showing the strike that killed the Islamic State group's global second-in-command in a joint operation with Nigeria in the northeast of the country. President Trump posted on social media, Abu Bilal al-Manuki, second-in-command of ISIS globally, thought he could hide in Africa, but little did he know we had sources who kept us informed on what he was doing. He will no longer terrorize the people of Africa or help plan operations to target Americans. Elsewhere in Nigeria, gunmen have kidnapped more than 50 children from three schools in the northeastern town of Musa. Most of those missing are aged between 2 and 5 years old. Eyewitnesses said the suspects used the children as human shields while fleeing on motorbikes, preventing security forces from opening fire. No group has yet claimed responsibility for the attack. Well, our correspondent in Lagos, Makuchi Okafor, has more on who Abu Bilal al-Manuki was.
1: Abu Bilal al-Manuki has been said, according to the Nigerian military and even security experts, that he has been at the center of operations around the Sahel region, helping with recruitment, organizing of finance, and even training fighters of the jihadist group Boko Haram and ISWAP around the region. Now, the military in Nigeria and the U.S. government have also confirmed that he was killed in an operation that happened late last night. The president did say that he was targeted in his compound in the Lake Chad Basin. This is a border region that connects Nigeria, Niger, and Chad alongside other top fighters in his camp. The Nigerian military and even other security analysts this morning have noted this as a big blow on Islamic State. Removing such a top personnel would clearly affect the order of things in their activities, including affect financing, affect planning out strategic missions alongside other activities. If you know, Nigeria has battled insurgency by Islamic State groups for over a decade, and this has been one of the biggest pain points of most citizens who live in Nigeria and across the Sahel, including Niger, Chad, Burkina Faso, and Mali. So this is seen as a huge blow on the group here in the Sahel region.
0: The funeral has been held in Gaza for Izz al-Din al-Haddad, the de facto leader of Hamas's armed wing, who was killed in an Israeli strike late on Friday in Gaza City. His wife and 19-year-old daughter are also believed to have been killed in the attack. Al-Haddad has effectively been Hamas's most senior leader in Gaza since last year and is the highest-ranking Hamas official killed by Israel since the ceasefire collapsed in October. Our correspondent, Emir Nader, has more on this story from Jerusalem.
2: Well, we've just been looking at some videos coming out from Gaza of Izz al-Din al-Haddad's body being carried through the streets by mourners carrying his body, carrying pictures of him aloft. We understand that he was killed alongside his wife and his daughter. Eight people altogether were killed in these Israeli airstrikes, according to local sources in Gaza. Izz al-Din al-Haddad had been the de facto leader of Hamas since last year. He was one of the last remaining masterminds of the October the 7th attacks, still alive in the Gaza Strip. And Israeli authorities accused him of responsibility of not only those attacks, but of attempting to rebuild Hamas's capabilities, which they say was a violation of the ongoing ceasefire process in Gaza. Hamas, for their part, have consistently accused Israel of also violating the ceasefire process there. And what we can say is, despite his death clearly being a blow to the Hamas leadership, it does look unlikely that it will do anything to really unlock this deadlocked peace process in the Gaza Strip now, which is really suffering from any kind of progress, lack of progress, and lack of international attention in pushing it forward.
0: Well, earlier I spoke with Javed Ali. He's Associate Professor of Practice at the University of Michigan. I asked him about what's next for Hamas's leadership.
3: So with al-Haddad's death, there are still probably other senior military commanders in Hamas, or the commanders in Hamas's military wing, that are still alive, not at probably the same level or depth of kind of their affiliation with the group, with people like al-Haddad and the Sinwar brothers before al-Haddad. But Hamas has also proven to be a relatively resilient organization, despite all the pressure put under it by Israel the past few years in the aftermath of the October 7th attack. So it'll be interesting to see who Hamas names as the next chief of Hamas operations in the Gaza Strip, and will they now get on board with the overall ceasefire deal and plan to disarm and cease being a terrorist organization in the Gaza Strip, or will they continue to resist and fight? And if that's the case, then Israel will continue to try and target the remaining members of Hamas who still want to be confrontational with Israel.
0: And David, just briefly, if you can, we know that ceasefires across the world looking pretty shaky at the moment, but what does this tell us about the state of the October 2025 ceasefire?
3: Well, it's been, as you mentioned, it's been pretty fragile the past several months, but it is not completely collapsed. There is still the Board of Peace, even though there hasn't been as much progress made under that as perhaps what President Trump and others thought initially. I think one big thing that needs to happen is that international stabilization force needs to come together and get on the ground, which will take time still, and be that sort of police force and the force that oversees a disarmament of Hamas to allow the next phase of the plan to go in effect. But if that stabilization force doesn't come together, we'll probably see the status quo, what we've seen since last October.
0: Electricity demand for data centers is increasingly straining power grids worldwide. In the U.S. alone, data centers and AI are on course to account for almost half of growth in electricity demand. That's according to the International Energy Agency. Now, nearly 50,000 Lake Tahoe residents are at risk of losing access to a reliable power source next year. The area's main energy provider is looking to redirect the power to 12 data centers.

0: examples of communities sort of trying to grapple with these huge data centers. It's an uncertain time for people. What are your friends, your family, people in the community, what are they worried about most, and what could happen here?
1: They're concerned about their cost of living. They can't afford to live. Their rents are going up, and those costs for our small businesses are going up because of the utility costs. We've gone up 100% year over year for the last several years.
2: Ohuri chizi, chena nemata kanyuza mshanji fama, hawe tunguka, eya makanebya, otakaruga, otakaruga.

0: Yes, right, boss. Kagadi Chibale Community Radio. Dakika siria abiri na itan. 25 minutes after saha ya ikumi ezanye kia kara kirikia Sunday, ladies and gentlemen. It's a beautiful Sunday. 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Good morning, everybody. Atumbu ile choma kia KKSR FM. 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I'm happy that we're glad. 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Otherwise, good morning everyone. Good morning Uganda. 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Kagadi Chibale Community Radio. We are broadcasting live coming from the heart of Kagadi Town. 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

好きや。20 20 20 20 20 20 20 20 20 20 20 20 20 20 20 20 20 20 20 20 20 20 20 20 20 20 20 20 20 20 20 20 20 20 20 20 20 20 20 20 20 20 20 20 20 20 20 20 20 20 20 20 20 20 20 20 20 20 20 20 20 20 20 20 20 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

Universe. Ujazaki Baba. Good morning. It's KKSR FM, the Metal Broadcaster. Let's go. Wanji, Wanji.

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2: 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Just one more time.
3: Niro, Niro, Niro,
4: Niro, Niro, Niro, Niro, Niro, Niro, Niro, Niro, Niro, Niro, Niro, Niro, Niro, Niro, Niro, Niro, Niro, Niro, Niro, Niro, Niro, Niro, Niro, Niro, Niro, Niro, Niro, Niro, Niro, Niro, Niro, Niro, Niro, Niro, Niro, Niro, Niro, Niro, Niro, Niro, Niro, Niro, Niro, Niro, Niro, Niro, Niro, Niro, Niro, Niro, Niro, Niro, Niro, Niro, Niro, Niro, Niro, Niro, Niro, Niro, Niro, Niro, Niro, Niro, Niro, Niro, 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

Yes, of course. 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Yes, we are coming to the end of the show. Mura tuganyira abwa okutalibanizibwamu abwa ebyema bya kalimagezi. We've got technical glitches here and there. Kazina bakesere the way it is. Niko kiri. 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It is almost time we wake up. 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Yes, of course, Kima Jakwani Tesa and time from now. 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Good morning, people. 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How are people of Kagad here? 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
6: Honorable, we are starting with you. Get a Bible.
7: I swear and in name of the Marited God, will you give me Republic of Uganda?
6: Where are you getting those words?
7: As you believe and that you will
6: present. Honorable, you have failed. First, sit down. Another one.
7: Swear and the God.
6: The word is God.
7: God.
6: God.
7: God. I'm just God that Bampelichatan.
6: Honorable,
7: Bampelichatan.
6: You have also failed. Another one.
8: He holds the Constitution of the Republic of Uganda by a law established.
6: You have also failed. Another one?
9: I solemnly affirm that.
6: No. Sit down. Another one?
10: And the Bayer tree.
6: Allegiance. Another one?
11: I will be faithful and bear.
6: Another one?
12: And I will support and applaud the Constitution of the Republic of Uganda and that I will defense.
6: The word is defend.
12: Defense.
6: Another one?
13: Tell in the name.
6: Yes.
13: Of Almighty God.
6: Uh-huh.
13: That I will be faithful.
6: Good.
13: And uphold. And support. And uphold.
6: Go ahead.
13: And that condition is by law established. And so help me God.
6: Wow. Another one?
13: That I will give faithful.
6: The word is faithful.
13: Faithful.
6: Faithful.
13: Faithful.
6: Faithful.
13: Faithful. The Constitution of Uganda.
6: Bahuna lebo. 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

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It's called the teacher, Constance Mother Care. Thanks for the show. 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Nice Sunday. She's listening. Thank you. 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

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Kabaka Nick Mugisa is my hobby. Okay, thanks to, I say hi to people. 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This one says, hello, dear. Good morning. I'm listening. She's listening. It's called Tusime. Tusime all the way from Chenzige. Kali, umuheleza Tusime Chenzige ubele kwa radio. Honorable, tuwombe dida samoti waizahura rugashari. Agambile Sam, good morning. Nawe at her radio. 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

This one says, good morning, Samuel. 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And then this one says, good morning. Our Sunday wishes goes to, I think, a message yungisomere.

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0: Christians urged to celebrate Ascension Day with faith and hope. Police investigate murder of a 17-year-old boy in Kibale. Security agencies raid among his properties in corruption probe. And Swindled kids among more than 50 school children kidnapped in Nigeria. Wait for these and more stories up next.
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0: A very good morning and welcome to KKCR FM News, and straight to you by Mhumuza James. The Episcopal Vicar of Kagadi Vicariate, Reverend Father Peter Kabirenge, has called upon Christians to join believers around the world in celebrating Ascension Day, one of the major feasts in the Christian calendar, which will be marked today. Sunday. According to Father Kabirenge, the day commemorates the bodily ascension of Jesus Christ into heaven 40 days after his resurrection on Easter Day. Explained that the feast marks the completion of Christ's earthly ministry and his return to the Father in heavenly glory. He added that Ascension Day also reminds believers of Christ's promise to remain spiritually present with his church and to send the Holy Spirit to strengthen his followers. Father Kabirenge noted that Ascension Day carries an important spiritual message within the church, and it reminds Christians of their mission to continue Christ's work on earth. Police in Kibale District are investigating the gruesome murder of a 17-year-old juvenile in Nyamarunda Town Council. The incident followed an arrest made yesterday morning after officers from Kibale Central Police Station launched investigations with the hope of a sniffer dog. Police arrested one suspect, identified as Babirie, together with three unidentified bar waitresses working at a bar owned by Wilson Kasangaki, to aid investigations into the murder of Alex Akampulira, aged 17, a son to Rabban Mhumuza, a resident of Kiamalime SR in Nyamarunda Town Council. According to preliminary reports, the deceased was found dead inside the classroom at Nyamarunda Primary School, after allegedly being stabbed on the head and left side of his body in the wee hours of last night. The incident reportedly occurred after swearing in and welcoming party for the woman member of parliament held at the school premises. Speaking to our reporter, the LOC1 chairperson of Nyamarunda, Sir Morris Musana, said he received a phone call early in the morning from one of the event organizers who had returned to collect equipment for the venue and discovered the body. KKCR FM reporters also spoke to the father of the deceased, Rabban Mhumuza, who said he had earlier seen his son attending the party before the tragic incident occurred. By press time, police had cordoned off the scene as investigations continued. The body of the deceased was taken to Kibale Health Center for post-mortem examination. Residents of Karuko Parish have been left homeless after heavy rainstorm swept through the area on Friday evening. The downpour, which was accompanied by strong winds, started around 3 p.m. and lasted for approximately 1 hour. The most affected villages include Kionga Bichwe Village, Kinuma Village, Kiondo Village, and Masa Village, all in Kakumiro District. More than 10 our houses were destroyed, while over 30 gardens were damaged. The storm also destroyed churches and devastated several food crops. Among the crops destroyed were cassava, coffee, maize, bananas, and beans, leaving many families without food supplies. Speaking to journalists, affected residents expressed fear of possible famine following the destruction of their crops. They appealed to the government for emergency assistance, saying they currently lack shelter and food for their children. The village chairpersons from Karuko Parish, led by Fred Barugangaki, confirmed the destruction and appealed to the Prime Minister Robina Nabanja to support the affected families. Barugangaki also requested the area Member of Parliament for Buganga East West, Minister Fred Byamukama, to forward their concerns to the Office of Disaster Preparedness for possible compensation. The incumbent L3 chairperson of Narweyo Sub-County, Tom Katwesige, encouraged affected residents not to lose hope despite the destruction of their crops and homes. He urged them to continue working hard as they recover from the disaster. Security agencies yesterday monitored and mounted a coordinated raids on properties linked to the Speaker of Parliament, Anita Among, over suspected corruption. The operation involving officers from the Crime Intelligence and Investigations Directorate and the Uganda People's Defense Force targeted Among's upscale residence in Nakasero. The operatives sealed off other properties associated with her in Kororo and Kigo. The search saw detectives, military intelligence officers, and police forensic experts comb through the property, reviewing documents and assets linked to the former speaker. No one was being allowed to leave the residence at the time. It was not clear whether Anita was inside her Nakasero residence at the time of the operation. There were unconfirmed reports that she had been put under house arrest. Our reporter understands that a similar search was carried out at the Kigo Entebbe home of Masaka woman member of parliament Justine Namere, a close associate of former speaker Among. Namere was picked up by security operatives in Masaka city on Friday, shortly after her swearing-in ceremony. Investigators are said to be pursuing documents and financial records linked to the allegations of illicit wealth accumulation, money laundering, abuse of office, and possible violations of Uganda's Leadership Code Act. The action came barely 3 days after the swearing-in of newly elected legislators and before Parliament elects its speaker on May 25th. Anita Among had expressed the intention to seek a second term in office. Critics have accused her of illicit messing wealth from suspected corruption in the parliament she has headed since the death of Jacob Oranya. Remember, you're still listening to KKCRFM News. Let's take a short breather and we'll turn with more stories on the international scene.
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2: 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Member to a parliament, Asa Kufua, Akara, and Ahera, Monaga, Somesa, Taruga, Somesa, Monanga, Dubu Muramu.
1: 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A teacher was then as Waxi Kaga and Punu, as Waxi Kenkoko, Nasakurima, maybe talk about Tibaku, and maybe Chorin, and maybe him. All these are cash earning projects.
3: 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What went wrong?
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3: 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All these are cash earning projects without restrictions from government. People should start thinking.
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2: By 3.
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2: Tali member of parliament
0: no councils are supposed to make roads councils are supposed to make bridges ogwaye esenti tahireyo obatitahire appropriation Kimu kugamba ngwe sente kamwa tuhere ntito. 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
0: 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Actually, they don't do that.
3: They did like it was...
0: But you can't name it. So you are social contract. You are social contract. Mbi muno.
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0: 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That's where actually I am.
3: Not me alone.
0: Moderator. 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
0: Niyo zo.
3: Duties. It is in member of parliament.
0: No, it is in the law. Omulimo gwa parliament. One. 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Enacting law.
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3: doctor only the right procedure oireho you to
0: I'm a good voter
3: I understand
0: and I want you also to be a good voter
3: I do
0: then gamba na James now I'm a good voter then tukambi na kani rutoke
1: nanye ndi good voter abakuba nawe na bamembo of parliament kabaterera karuru cya kabiri
0: Hura, you see, voting has been to every sat. Mukabichulika.
1: Mumulingo.
3: What are they?
0: Instead, been to every sat.
3: In the numbers.
0: Mutanika na Hawaii.
1: Habuenchi.
0: Ngubugabe wao. Then two, mugenda hu.
1: No,
0: terero.
1: Mwari mushishi.
0: The third one, mujiruga. What you are voting for?
1: Tubagaturu kubatera karo tuine mama siko. Ngo bari ebigenerwa byite byituretaka.
3: We based on candidates
1: manifesto. Ka population
0: bibiraza kwiki. That's what the problem is. Candidate has no manifesto.
4: Inactive.
0: You see
3: what you mean what bona by parliament bona they are under this
0: what you say obugamba ngunyemerire as a noop person
4: exactly
0: you are taking the agenda
4: yes.
0: of noop to parliament if you take there your own agenda ninyo mtuletire bizu
4: that's wrong
3: at the doctor mupate zimwe to akabanazo which party is selling agenda to another. We should we prioritize first. We have to go with parties' manifestos. Which party has the best manifesto compared to another? Abukuba, you are not trouble that you guide me on that.
0: Which is the best? Murugire mukutera karu.
3: That's what we're heading to.
0: Yes, what I'm saying.
3: Yes.
0: Hati musobora kuruga a manifesto ya Museveni. Mutandika kolezani.
3: Can we want you to guide me?
0: And that's why a member of parliament abiri nagamba and very legitimate rabo kwa niyo mkuetaka kuhora. Akakole ngudo nkaga na msanji, bibiri nkaga. Nguba i 2030 neja kuba kozera ngudo lukaga. Which is true, ntutera mungano. Is it
1: using his personal money?
3: Is it his duty?
0: You see.
1: You
0: see. Hati yao.
3: Tusemeriire
0: kuyambagana tuyambe member of parliament akora omulimo gwe neitwe tutunge what we call service delivery service delivery mbali efuerire tugitahiremu service delivery tukozereki tugitahiremu and that's why ADB yejeberiye kutusibye ngalo kutuboha maguru protection of sovereignty. No matter what to put here in Duruba Katag.
1: Yeah,
0: because people don't want the government to do their work. Nibobi no hura, Nibagosa could miss a VTV. 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What is?
1: No, kubahone, no. Ne church na yuko bane nkura akurana.
0: No, you said that you have taken over the work of the government.
1: Church ya embe kishomero. Ya embe kirwaliro. 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
0: amasomero. bakagombeka the churches beat schools
1: aya gye si NGO atacyanywera hano mayizi
0: de no listen abayobikira amasomero when before we created the state tutakokozere itwa kwesere national state nka Uganda tukaragana na tribal states that's why tukakoragana na Buganda tukakoragana na Toro tukakoragana na Kore those are you aware there are those agreements
1: yeah
0: hati oba kozile zo agreements
1: 1900
0: bakore ebintu ebisatu bikuru one they introduced the heresy system kujanjaba abantu embazi ikijungu of course bateka na public heresy ebi obuyonjo na toilet these were their best interest and our best interest hati heresy yageno mkozi ya missionaries until we got independence government has had no say in heresy na marwa rugona gaga galiga religious institutions yeah. Nimbi so yeah. What are you talking about so heresy as a sector teta mikono yi tukajichungura buchungura that's number one kandi when they introduced heresy they killed the African traditional heresy system which is okay. The second one, education. And do you know how many missionary schools we had in Uganda and how many government schools we had?
1: Jesus kazi nyinji. Nonga.
0: Amasomero gona from primary.
1: Natika chari hugarijaji agamani.
0: From primary.
4: Kandi we the founders.
0: To church. Church. 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Church. Bagahamba. And that's why uliomwana wa mkatuliki you go to the Catholic school. You an Anglican you go to an Anglican school. Abasiramu basigara bukuba wakatini masumira kakumbara.
1: At least these days no now again.
0: So education bagahamba. 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
0: ejo sekita na yo wakoraki bajihamba
1: mm.
0: The third sekita was administration baba tere biragiro ko kubara abafuga and that's how they introduced taxes to finance the administration omusoro bakagutekaho not to support the colonies no to support the administration of the colonies at the extractive wealth emisoro tutangira kugiyaho direct jwiri so if you don't think through those things ngokuhambirwe you start doing things by the parliament omujungu akalema Uganda for 67 years are you aware almost 70 on a non political basis akaine bitebe bingabu yakankage
1: na ashika tali
0: so how come when he was leaving ni were sekitekezo cha chebite
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0: 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In the traditional culture, human rights are defined differently from how they are defining them now. Obugabe bumwana haka. 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Tibukusana.
1: Of course, tibukashan.
0: Of which we had a life. Yeah. Not hard. Actually, this is harder. That's why they are not even employed. Ito in our culture, amantu tibaburuaga mirimu. Because there was a lot of work. But now they transformed the work into jobs. And that's why there are no jobs and they are calling you job seekers. What are you talking about? So every viewer, how do you take up in a parliament? Into a parliament is it to Zabagachia? No. Hey. We have the council of elders, they call them opinion leaders. Nibeikara ni bahanulire kia. Owe mizemimi ni bamuhana, owe na mizelele ni bamuhana, omusumba ni bamuhana. Evidu ya letiaru ni bakoraki, ni bakiterez.
1: Yeah.
0: Hati batu ya hakunu, batu tuwara Kampala.
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1: Yeah.
0: They have killed those systems. Oh, mkazi, mkaruan, tagenda wisezar, police.
1: Director of police.
0: Yeah, because they have created a new culture, which is governed by the new system of laws, which eba pangire through parliament. Bitali biyani. Hai mukseva miteka, timukwe kaguze vintu nkeyo. Gama, hey, what went wrong?
6: Ati nubutulave kaguze doctor, can we implement?
0: Yes, actually we can. That's why.
3: Numbers.
0: That's why they can go and be.
3: We are wound up by
0: a
3: numbers.
0: A man, Gam 7, it's not in the parliament. Gam Erosis.
3: That's why for him he's still performing
0: better. And that's why it is his own creation. It has nothing to do with colonialism. The Erosis system, yay, too. Okay, Rebecca, but we're going to take a Naki, Nebakueta, Council, Village, Barazas, Muhanudi Rakiaro. Ebintu mubadirenka ha achia.
1: Yeah.
0: Dini chiaru mukoreki mukiteresa.
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0: Eh?
3: Tutabibaza bikakoma muzinda. 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
0: Obuna ni mbaze bibusiru. 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
1: Ha, ugwa tu
0: yango. Ah, soma the oath. Ebe ya president, ebe ya MP has nothing to do with water. Has nothing to do with roads. It has a lot to do constitution in Gambaki. That's who. Hati iwe. Obunu kugama ngu, I'm going to defend your constitution. Kani ni constitution ni kudefendi ngu tajimanyiri. Mkukoleri.
1: Protect and defend.
0: Hati uwe kudefendi ingira. Constitution ta constitution. 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Actually, you have your own constitution. It is gayri. 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Constitution neti kubazao. Timujibazao. Now, each individual has got their own constitution, which is based on what we call practical needs. Obweta gobwawe obufuraki constitution. Nibo kuhura ba MPs wa kubeiziri omuka. Nusanga kuzirek hejuiri. Each person with a petition. Buri muntu eneki? 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If you look at the petitions alone, Zabataka, ano soba kuseka no mwirano. It has nothing to do with the constitution they are here to protect.
1: Konka aho nabari kubayamba kubahamo magezi barabasa kubihandurenga bata abamwe apart from school fees nabarwire
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0: okay so when somebody says I'm going to do this ask them do you have the capacity to lobby are you having the capacity to network
1: connecting
0: are you having the capacity to advocate ijweri abakariba bagamba oruguto rwandige kirwaremire
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0: 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If you're in a car, but never, I'm sorry to talk about him now. Akatere na nanka karuru. akashabira na kakaruru bindeba Dennis
7: Dennis
0: ama isabro East African Parliament no duwe duwe mukaruru wa obuya tani that's okay you are promoting someone because it means he has the capacity
6: blobbing someone
7: in fact akana
0: but what the chilevers you when he was doing that wakana jira kuna mushisha and yet you are telling the people ngogo mukureba na mani
7: na woka shonko wa mutera kampe ubwa so, akaino ba followers nawe na wanka bana basi abayine nyikiriza nke yeye ngo yintu byo nari kubihoka
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0: so hey and this was his question ngo twaheriza tuta magezi we are doing it every hour
6: Kisoboro Road.
0: That's what he wanted from you. So if we started those conversations, we want them to do their job, but we want them also to serve as well as registrators. Tuenewa tukolele, nkaba koze wachi, bebi ragiru. Okay. Then tukwate the local lower governments to take a kishengi. Because some of those things in terms of service delivery is local government. Hati haba nangawa ba katu, bareke kwa shereka mba MPs because they are also supposed to lobby.
6: Yes, yeah, we do.
7: They
0: are supposed to lobby. That's what we are saying.
6: Should I submit?
2: Kole saide chike mufunekite Kristo muntu wondi. Tujya kugenda ha muntu wondi. Kwenda
0: chike. 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Kaba malize na James yateri na jena na terera. No, it's very important. It's very important because in Tujana mindset, and that mindset must do what? Start being examined, to even go to what the Teresa, to go to Kamuramo.
7: In fact, in your HW, HW, my doctor, to Lagango Hawagayo, state scholarship is Rekarukumi, Krugamo's president's office, to Antwenang State House. But few individuals need to be funding these states.
0: Do you know why you have the president in the district?
7: President district commission.
6: And president's advisors.
0: Do you know why you have presidential advisors? Niyo mirimo ya.
7: Kweli bale.
0: Aha.
7: Ena hopa. 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
0: No, it's okay. You see, the MP can lobby. But you are making it as a duty. Which is not true. So umkuru bingo ko. That's why I'm saying. 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
7: Yoku
0: robinga. 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
7: Nebiremu.
0: Neguwa butaka.
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0: And the same thing with the counselors. Robing. Networking. Because many things in the council, like in the parliament, are decided by vote.
7: Yeah.
6: Majority,
0: Hati kuja kuleta point yawe. 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
0: the one who was allowed to feed the world is one person Abraham abasigeere it is not your work and that was the word of Israel
8: etali the whole world
0: etali ya ruteta so let us be careful what we are doing actually even my wife keeps on asking me that question ngwa tukarika kuzara abana bana batanu onuri nagamba nkanyine contract no I have no contract with them.
3: Sinzira nge ebimwatani kini mubaza mukyali mu process yegi.
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0: There is what they call in science physics. 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
10: 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The member of parliament that was by that recent in the tennis parliament, 11th parliament, but I carry a priority. Better to call the Gamba and govern in Kusima or Kubo Han. You to me, you a man of your action. Can't by that, Nkabanda flag. Nkabanda flag.
11: Between no, the...
10: Yes. Akubanga kabanda flag. Yes. But to know what I have done with him, maybe singa abandi abandi na parliament.
11: Oh, okay.
10: Ekyo kiwanga nokibaza.
11: Bintu chigende bifuache chikati umaka umagaruru agene parliament.
10: Yes.
11: Wakamuima.
10: Ah, kana dinyonka kamuima. Yitwa our emphasis tukabantu wenda ajantebe yakatan.
11: But it's okay.
10: Our chairman of every elect. Now, members of parliament were to Basatu. Buyaga West. Om Seja Nakunu East Yom Nomkaz. 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The Kabakolim called Jagged. 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Member of parliament were to Bakuranga Chiman Five. Now speak. Yeah.
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2: ngo information
0: kanyoni nyanga tiso kwa
3: ayuwa we yangu tu ine ebitweka omu Uganda because of their special conditions and the context are designated ministries. Hati katudambe, example ya Karamoja. Actually, it's not MPs who do a lot of work. It's the Minister of State for Karamoja. Abokuba government ya NRM, ya Karora Karamoja, was a region not only neglected but forgotten. Hati bakora what you call affirmative program. Yukununuraki?
0: Ikichwekeche.
3: And that's why in our ministers, our batekayo, this is no affirmative. Naka niwe yangire kujiayo, butimi. Bete ya kuzirumu limo wamani, akali mchari masebe.
0: Janet.
3: Hey, kuhindura Karamoja around. Kandi wabamanyire ngungeiga. By the way, it's one of the richest region in Uganda. Iwa chumanyire? Karamoja. Is one of the richest regions.
0: Yes. In basing on what?
2: Supporting the NRMs.
3: Eh?
0: Basing on what?
3: On natural resources. Men of Giga Wing. Obumitaka Bunka. Tosokumarai. But they did what we call affirmative. Hatibaka was affirmative for other regions. Ochimanyiri. Ngubunyoro mwine minister.
0: Yes, Dwayne.
3: Kamu tambaza. Timubeine is one.
4: Minister Munyora Fair.
3: Dora.
0: Ati.
3: Timu Mubazao. Because they identified Munyoro as a special region. In issues zayo. Ombwire wokora kaba Karamoja. Mukekwata Minister of State. Nanga mkamulimesa. Yabarugo. Nanko. Is it Ernest?
2: Ernest
3: Kiz. Hey, he was the Minister of State
2: yeah.
3: For Karamoja. Mwamure Mesa, yabiganyira.
0: Ubundi kusinzira byari nakwata biko
3: yanga. No. Mutabikenge.
2: Twikara kwe yakukaniza.
3: Yeah, mutabikenge.
2: Ina agenda.
3: Abantu batahamu ngogo akabari wa FDC, ewe yabitahire mwata. Manya bi baruga hamuramwa. Are you aware? Etyare meseze nanka Ruero Triangle. It has special ministers. 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So people, the electorate is a merile to become sober. Luckily enough now, twine ahokubaliza.
0: Bitu kado tota kama zireyo. Ministry or like ministry or seat says over by the governor.
3: Yeah.
0: What are they based on?
3: Based on what I have said, marginalized area with special issues.
0: Ningambogo nguwe nka minister. What are the qualifications have to be with to be appointed in that seat?
3: Tava he so married was some minister. Tava he so vero.
0: No.
3: Tari so.
5: Gama ubaragama ngo babahire minister w'insonga za bunyoro. 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
0: minister. 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
3: No, you see the
0: nanga mutabani
3: wananga. The ministry is
0: akumanye bizibu bya hano. 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
3: buyo. See, you don't even listen. Minister is a coordinator. Omulimo omukoro gukorwa permanent secretary. Ni, that's where the technicality is. 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How much do you know about munyoro? 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What are we talking about? Kuzaro Bunyoro doesn't mean that you know the songa za Bunyoro. No. Because
0: that's where you're getting challenges. Kuba batuhereza benyi they don't implement.
3: No, you see. Mobile mesa abako tibali banyu.
6: No, ikindi bara implement bara implement.
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3: You see, you are affirming what we have already said. What is the qualification? Obotanika na qualification. Mental set.
7: That's how Mutesa failed to govern his
3: country. Hey.
7: Because when they appointed the president,
8: decided to become a president of Uganda instead of being a president of Uganda. And then he was overthrown.
3: Yes.
8: So that's now the challenge. When you have, whether somebody is here, he's from here, he's serving the whole country.
3: Yes.
8: It's not a minister of Bunyoro. He's a minister of Uganda.
3: Hey.
8: You know what I want to Kuruga Karamoja, he's a minister here. He's serving Uganda. And that's the challenge that we have.
0: Doctor Wakimbali Zekio, Ntiano to Kofuna challenge. He took up a Kulembe Zabam. To again a minister with Abamon. Abakibari Gulet. Bakatuyam. Besing ground of Akumani Yakibari. Nimbezak God. We helped. We had challenges here, but Mujakura very soon achievements. Sivida to Yambidi, Nikongambidi, to Muda Kwanje Bizu Yahan. You will have to be prioritized first.
3: The ministers of Kibari, but our Yambi,
5: ntakagira hariye cyo minister kugama ngo amanyire bizibu bya hano te hasemerere ko baho minister habwe bizibu hasemerere ko baho minister habwe agenda
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3: 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So they don't do it by default. 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
3: kurabya they don't ati tukachitwara general that they make laws
11: according to the constitution how does it read
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3: ni binyuma especially when it is based on facts but at times tutekam speculation guno sana chigenderu bachikaba chirimbu hati yao amaneru gakora ki
11: iwo kabo kimanyire ngo bwire nkabuno anita mongi aija kuba ne bamwihano mu no mukaruru ka wa parliament ka bwa speak
3: no
11: you didn't know
3: yeah you know why wait you know why there are two institutions by law the only institution that can disqualify Anita is parliament
11: by law
3: the SEC a proposing as a party nini mpate zani you can propose
0: a candidate
3: so therefore eti amanya ngo ukanonira no abokuwa ni manya the processes zo kuteka uspika nuko yo uspika.
11: Kisipalami. Kenu nyowe kimugwireho miya
0: yi. Those are just allegations.
3: No, even if they are. What I know, at the end of the day, the first sitting of parliament. Nia karuru kalitereo. The first sitting. New to remind you who is the speaker.
12: Jacobo.
3: Bite Bugamba, Banuba Muhiremu, Manitarum, that is out as far as the law is concerned.
11: Avataka, Bwana Katora Handika, be expecting in song of raising one of our MPs is raising taxes, quadressing in song of Yemsoro in Parliament.
3: Mwingi mtaito.
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3: Yusuf.
11: Yes.
3: Sorry to interrupt you. 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Actually the earlier the bazungus stopped giving us those funds for their own interest. 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You know why Jesus came?
11: Baitu akaijango habwe bibiaitu.
3: No. That's not true. He came to fulfill. Kurora ngo obukama oburuhanga yakuheire kubukozesa obusobozi obusoboza kurundi. And that's why in the Bible Jesus is right. Right means knowledge. Magezi. Ubora ina magezi gakozesa. If Ugandans can use that knowledge, obugeigo buli mu Uganda okusamiriza nikuwa. And that's why Jesus says, follow me. Akasa kugamba ngu muhondere, literally. No. Copy his method of work. Ndiyo gambire, if you are knowledgeable enough, aba somere Bible inanka kamugamba iwo orubasera amazi nanyo winyije
11: nanyo ndubatireho
3: actually he walked on the water.
11: Yeah.
3: Peter walked on water. Until at some point, yataandika kudikira. No matter Yesu ya mugambi. Yes, tokuwe matire. That's all. Kuwa ye matire, wanumpika. Then, ba mkaguza ukama buo, waruhanga, bura. 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So just be wise, be intelligent. 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At the beginning, there was darkness. That is ignorance. Then there was light. No man is over the kichiro kiakenga. It was the fourth day. You don't need a barubu, you need wisdom. So, Ruhanga kutekaho barubu, akatayanika na magezi to separate issues. 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Amazi, ni itaka. Once he started drawing distinctions, kubeganizam, forms and whatever, yatekaho barubu. And that's why wisdom nitusemerire kuba nayo all the time. And that's why Solomon oba mkaguzi tukore ya gambi bindi biona bireke mpaki
11: Magis.
3: And that's what Ugandans need to promote.
11: So
12: I think he was going to graduate and you know this professor ikeraga kumurabya kubi ati ya mugamba ngo hati wakwenzire bakweke yabaze biyayi genzire kwa mwa umujyaga nkunya kumbitintekereza ngo wakugaye no gusaba ruhanga kwereza amazina gano iwe niwe ugamusaba kwa nyoro de angayine.
3: No, he was right because he was telling these people ngo I already have sufficient wisdom to organize my people to know what we want as a nation. As if I know what we want, I know how to organize, I don't get off. So he was right. But wisdom is very, very important. 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
3: let me tell you why it is a mindset. 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We compare ourselves with the others.
11: Norora
3: not ask yourself. 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Who knew he was a minister of defense? Ihe ya Uganda liri mufifte saudani mwinda kubatera. The conditions even mentally. 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
11: Taini.
3: But because they had self-confidence can be in a vision and purpose. Kawamba. And there has never been a turning back. It was the fastest war to be fought in 5 years to capture the government. Obutegaya beitu akwe matira. We are always saying because we don't have experience ngutini tikawahoga. Kinu tikusovoka. If Ugandans get away from kinu tikabahoga, kinu tikusovoka, everything is possible.
11: Iwo kimanyire mukama waitu, roku tuwebe embera, nuwasaine kutandiki senkoleyo?
3: No.
11: Of course?
3: No.
11: No tufuto tutoito, no tufuto tutoito tutuine, natuwa tuhimbera tutoile Tanzania. Because titukusobora, na waikirizi ya gamba, we are not managing, dekaga gende Tanzania niho baranyambira amafuta gongerega garuke hano gaihweho musoro omuna Uganda kugakoresha
3: ati aho niho nakwandi kugambira ngo you need light not the Baru. Knowledge and information. That was not the reason.
11: Of Ugatwara Tanzania?
3: No. But even, for example, you had three options. You have to Kenya, Bakani Bagetaga, you have to Sudan, Bakani Betaga, up to Port Sudan, Baka exporting, Kugarabia TZ. Now, why Tanzania and not Kenya and Sudan? And how much percentage is going out and how much, what percentage is going to be refined in Uganda? And why is it important in the relationship of Kwateine, Agati ya Tanzania na Uganda, abwaki paipweji ne yombeka omukago? Unotekeze mikago e yombe kwaki? It's economic interest. Mpa? Mkuhi. So when you are considering the budget, you consider what we call economic analysis. That's why people do political economics. You look at what is the political side, yekintu. What is the economic side, yaki, yekintu. Obo biteka muzani, mugena mu opportunity costs. And at the same time, we are going to refine in Kabale here. Tujya kwesengejera amafuta. We have the 44 byproducts kuitanga to industrialize.
11: Ekahikira oba tukiale harugendo rogihikiriza
3: nkoku el kuretu wa KKCR
11: government abwo kuba KKCR.
3: No, you see our motto ya
11: KKCR
3: ya maka devia ya KKCR
11: mu government busa tikali
3: bakajitekaho bagiho. That's why originally, during the LOC system, it was functioning, they were cascading financial administration up to LOC 1. The sentence is Rosaga, but it was 25%. It was hati tugarukire kaha haparish. But that does not stop the families from benefiting from the process. But using the educator systemic komusisa, HR no sana tukachuguruka. But in terms of administration of justice, LC1 zichakoraki? Zichakora. 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And then the administrative centers, like the parishes. Then the districts, no kweyongera ya iguru. Ombiaru, omkiragire echi tikirumu. So that's why there is no money. Zentandi kwa achiaru. There is no money for PDM in achiaru unless they amend the law. Betu ya mkurakurana ya make yeitu ya KKCR.
11: Hatiye nkurakurana ya maka nebyalo ya KKCR nyowe nkagienda singa mwabaire nimukorera mu environment yenungi.
3: It is true.
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3: 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You watch Manire, which is true. Kuwani wa mkwato msango, wokuiba, mkukochi gambiri. In the same way, I think it is Article 71, Erugama, the president is a fountain of what?
11: On.
3: Kuwani wa kuizira wa kagama, wumwezere msuma.
11: Nyowenki manyiri.
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11: eh aija ukata yo mzaido akani skrei
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3: on your left
11: on my left honorable mati
3: why are you calling him honorable
11: honorable mati because abantu ababa mu politics abe exercising themselves in politics they are honorables.
3: No, he's a counselor.
11: Yeah.
3: Why do you hear Ngomu district are more corruption? 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
11: mkubaire muteire.
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3: 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We have not known what our power is. 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It was to awaken you. 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You have all the power. You are lacking wisdom. That's why you are in darkness.
11: Okimanyire tuina abantu mu Uganda munu. 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
3: it's okay, it's okay. What have you discussed with the MP kugenda yo hakindwe kyo
15: and of course was the kiro
3: What is your conversation with your MP about it
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11: I take care of
18: information. I didn't want to interrupt. Just a work. Yeah. I would have brought it in another. 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
16: muirima
18: ebizi byabo bibali 10 they surrender them bakora bibabe hayo
16: iyo the government
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18: Okay, wewe munonga bana vaita. Nyikiriza mbaze nkore ho some kind of response kache on 2 points.
17: Yes.
18: Ezaga I try to ensure that unagumana in the coding. so that I don't interrupt. One, there is an issue, yagambwa robbing versus duty.
19: Yeah.
18: And two, robbing versus priorities. You see,

0: Budget appropriation is according to priorities of government in that financial year. And now, in accordance to the National Development Plan, so if somebody is lobbying, no basa kutera MP wa omwise nkoni ngo akarima ku lobbyinga yet ideally. By the time we came on board, probably the priorities were done what? So that's why Mwalimu was talking about iwe nkomo ntwa hansi, what is your priority? Because planning is bottom up. Planning itandikira ganka a village. Figuring from the village upwards.
1: Yes.
0: You get it? And now I am happy. Planning cycle was humanized. Bakajisumaniningaje, they have enough time. By the time bani barabye jini bani batanika kusayikwe ndizo kutani plan go busyaka. So you get it? So in terms of lobbying, one was a lobbying. The lobbying should start. Lobbying narishi kushaka kude kutandika baba ari ku developing priorities. Then ojira ngo but now to developing priorities and priority, what determines priorities? As you determine priorities is how much of value is it going to contribute to the economy. For example, how much is that road going to bring to the economy? You get it? Is it tourism? Is it cross-border trade? Is it security? Because security, when you have security, then every people can do business well. You get it? So those are the things that they usually look at. So your MP, if you to look at your MP, you need to ensure that, okay, these are supposed to be the priorities. Nikomu mpapura mu documents za government is mula ku developing. If you are developing a national development plan, say national development plan 4, and then you are also developing financial year priorities, the budget priorities for that financial year, those things must be there. Noza kurobinga. Waza kurobingo shanga gwa achintu chikazanka, you will not divert or gudo gwa anuoya. Ngu you are coming to work on what on daiga, because already money.
2: Zigenze kuri nuoya.
0: Because they kakuli. Obararu nanka, they will be charged with diversion. Nobody is going to risk his job. You get it? Kubararu hindure, because that's what you want. Katode, don't interrupt it.
1: But the allocation of funds is done.
2: Kato no tinga hands.
0: But you see, they have 5 years. they have 5 years. Kato yokuwe kwa sambileke, we have 5 years. So I'm thinking that we need to demystify the issue of robbing. The second information I want to give to my brother, Baruku, is on ECOP. At least I am sure I almost went to prison in 2012. Why? Because to Rwanda, what we called the local content policy. And I'm happy in 2015, but content policy bakajiret. And they have been promoting it. And so I fairly at least understand the oil development. Nkakora hona research, by the way, when we had the Orutaro Rwa 1998 na 2022. This commission on the Lake Arbat.
2: Okay.
0: I did a study. Nazayona DRC wankwatero kunkwatera, I was doing a study. The idea was in Kanye and Kumanya, yeah, these wars, the cross border wars between Uganda and DRC, linked to oil. And the answer was ideally yes. Why? Because, and by the way, it was not a war that was being fought by Uganda and DRC. No, it was facilitated by international oil companies. Yes. Why? Because they needed to create this region, could take what they called to make it insecure, so that now they can use it as leverage to negotiate with the government of Uganda. But unge a good deal on their part. And those are geopolitics. So you can see the struggle the president has been going through. Two, do you know the source of Ebola in the region? It was linked to oil. It is called a biological weapon. Yes. Ebirgwire yone ya Ebola za Saziza, all of those come in the areas. So that, and it is international oil companies, what they call petro,

0: petrol politics. Now, to all of those were issues as Arabia and Israel, Teresa, okay, how would we develop this oil? Because there are also other companies as to resist producing oil. From Middle East. The moment now what and producing oil, you are increasing competition. So they wouldn't allow you to just anyhow. It is on that basis that ideally we have taken since 2006. We are only expecting the first drop in this July, coming July.
1: For how many years?
0: About 20-something, about 28 years.
2: 28 years.
0: Angora.
2: Because of oil.
0: Because of oil.
2: Nigeria.
0: Nigeria, they burnt the whole province.
2: Nigeria, but you are one and a half.
0: In Delta,
2: yes.
0: Yes, in Delta region.
2: Actually, many people are surprised how Museven is managing up to now. Oh, it's because it's Gakaturuchiri.
0: No, he reached the level. We reached the level of buying scores from Russia.
2: Yeah.
0: Why? Because, and it means I've always told the people, they don't know why they don't learn these things through Gambanui. I've always told people,
2: if
0: Tiwaba no end up with some intelligence, there are this here. One end up with some intelligence report.
2: Which is not accessible to everybody.
0: You read the behavior and the character of the leader. I even gave an example. Mwalimu yijano wakatanika kushaba bishumuruzo ba managers mumpe bishumuruzo byanje mukinge mumpe bishumuruzo. What does it mean? Nyowe nabi. Oh, Naja, there is a big problem. There is a big what?
3: Problem.
0: You are the masochist. Now I begin looking at akana yetu abinayitwara ata mu biro bishatege. You get it? Kuza kutandika kushaba ya report jo ya rugankai. You get now waka this. So those are all the issues that the president ari kurabamu ibintu bikwatage iyo nayo. Kuza kutwara majuta
3: na
0: Tanga. Actually, let me tell you. And I think Marine brought to there were three options. One option was kuraba na nka kuraba Kenya agandi Sudan eti erabete shube sirimu ke stile egwe Kenya deno ndijo kuraba kunu nanka ahu yakolesi ahu yarabire. Now the politics were they are both political and economics. Now for Tanga it was economics because ayakwete atwaza ukarono jira ngu ntwenda ngu erabe muri Kenya. Actually, three. One security wise. Abanya Kenya ni baturani be Caracas.
2: Yeah, they are hostile.
0: They are very hostile. So how do you guarantee security for the what? For the pipeline.
3: Mm.
0: So a church no. Even actually, by the way, you remember even in Ankara, even tried to block. Because they were Kabir Gwamunonga, the initial plan.
2: Yeah, they were not happy.
0: Just Kenya, they decided to retaliate. What do we call it? Retaliation in international relations. Yes.
2: Hey, want to meet a business?
0: Because to Kabimachi?
2: Business.
0: Echakabiri, the land tenure system of Kenya is totally different from Tanzania. Tanzania, all the land belongs to
2: the government.
0: So the decision. The decision to own land matters is so quick. That's why it was easy. So you are not going to compensate anybody.
2: Here you are compensating.
0: You get it. They were actually need to our charities because for us here we are compensating. Yes, and Hatia, but now at least they are out, they are going to be compensating as they. You know, because even you went to court and you said, no, please let the project continue as you continue sorting yourself. So it is on that basis that actually the Majuta Kazankai.
3: Tanzania.
0: Kaza Tanzania. I needed to tell people about that. Now, Parliament ya Uganda, I think we have to appreciate. I always think that budi yomajira gebi runji nebibi. Parliament ya 11th Parliament, eine ebirunji biyo kozire. And by the way, in the whole of parliamentary performance history in Uganda, this parliament, a parliament wheelage, has been the best in terms of registration. In terms of legislative output, it has been the best. It actually never happened. And by the way, in the whole world, in a parliament, yarabiza mateka, processing jama peteka, ya garabia, nkeya Uganda. 137 laws. Out of, and by the way, when you look at how much they had come, was about 157. So which means bakabale mirwe 20 aka?
3: Abiri.
0: Abiri gunga. You get it? But 137 chikumasha tuna mushanjo amateka gakozere ki? Were processed 150 committee reports. Committee reports were processed and passed. This is an incredible performance. About 150 resolutions. Ibitese bibarabiro arising from motions, arising from so different things. But also phenomenon, there are some of those harona amatekago agenchizo agutu kuwasa kuleba kura wasa kwe nyimirizamu. Emno of course homosexuality act. You know, it touches us. Why does it touch us? You are not talking about no, but in terms of economics, nensi eyiturukuzamu omugira bwo mu misho, we shall be needing population. Ngo ensazindi na munongo namko Europe na Gandhi nizikenda kubalancing Africa because it was na nkate report nejira ngo in the next ezisha Africa twino bucheka nkaga hari 10 gwe byo bwiga byo mwitaka. Now report ekagira include the CIA reports nezinde kagira ngo nanka Africa wajireka with the growing population ngo kweli kukura population and civilization. In the next 100 years, there will be a superpower.
3: Hey.
0: So what a superpower, what does it mean? It means you are threatening the current superpower.
3: America.
0: You are not scaring America. No one was scaring other emerging superpowers like China. You get it? Now, yes. Why is it that against China, erikukura speed? Its population. So far, China has the biggest population in the whole world. Ote huna anka India. Ogaruri hu Brazil, nezindi. Ensaza abirezili kudominating ubwirobwo mu Europe ka Germany which were the richest actually by then even before America. You get it? Waza kuri anga America, it is a population no bwinji bw'abantu. So what they did was in one Obama ze kutukwata omumbera eyo byo education nebindi and other new colonial kuyonro maneuvers schemes zo kuri anga twagumaturi turi kubateza majuba ari kututegeka. Now, bakata kaya nangu abantu wakodechi, ngito tukumizo nturuko zara. Now, that's why mchore kwa nazavu, some of the family planning are a scheme of the Western. Family planning, yes. Because the wachibali yeta agatuzare. Because tukwa zara, now, the population keyo njira, we are going to compete for the resources. Kani tumare tuba tukuhireho chi, tuba tukuhireho wa HT Nisa, tuba hangwiri in the future. So they had to do that. So I'm happy that actually the parliament now, the population is also economically ngwono enda butale no itaga bantu nichuru kwa ngwono ita wo yine farm yemkoko no itaga bantu bokugudye nkoko zao. You get it? Now what we are needed to do is now how do we ensure ngo abantu abumpa abantu batunga the capacity to purchase ichuru kwa purchasing power. You get it? Now kuno ya already twakoze muno reka tubenda. And that's why I actually always nyon saluti njiraga na kafise wante uri kujya ngo abantu bakore iki ngo abantu
3: bazare.
0: Yes, now what the government does is can you put mechanisms ensure ngo abantu bashoma, okay, abantu bashoma batunga skills so that they are productive. So when they are we are productive, we are able to compete with other countries, then tukore iki tubase ku we are able to mutually benefit from each other. Because nibaza kuba nibendaka kutunda ebyawe bakora nitwe twine bituru kubatunda.
3: Okay,
0: you get it? Now that was a plus. The second probably the second nyo habwanje ekine cyo bakozire cy'amane was rationalization okusara mu kukendeza ibitongole ebya government ebinji ebyabirira bitwara isente nyingi munonga kandi almost biri koro muri munugo ndigo gumwe ico bakakoraje. 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
0: Yes, kandi buli mwaka it is on recording buli session ya parliament buli mu parliament nsyaka they increase their privileges. Bonjeza gahe
3: ebika.
0: Bonjeza gahe no not ebikaro.
3: Esente
0: esente mishara ni beyongeza. Insurance ni beyongeza. Nebi beyongeza. Emotoka buli every I want you to begin from the fifth parliament. Up to now. You get it?
3: Mm.
0: So that's the challenge. Ngu bakabire nabakozire abakozire cha Georgia ekiragire cyo mpo cha rationalization kikabe ni kwata na parliament kugicendeza niko ka district rene representing Rwanda min na member of parliament ko
3: but hura ne bagamba ko bongeza ba kuteka ibikaro ba MPs kuba kuongeza kusembiza ubuhereza
0: hamu rwa no, it's not actually because you see their role is processing registrations processing laws kujujuma enkora yemirimo oversight hamwe no kurabya amateka. You get it? Very few people can actually do abantu 10 na bangahe ayidere miteri. Are you aware ngo parliament abantu bari kukira kukanuraho no kutesa amateka they are not even more than 50. They are not more than 50. Waza no mu committees where those laws and budgets are processed, they are not more than 50 abari ku attending abani naija assigning aheza ku signing
3: again
0: for allowances. You get it? So you need a few people no itagabantu bache kuja ku processing ibintebe. So the bigger the numbers doesn't actually mean that the quality, that doesn't mean the quality of the output. No, you get it? Now the echine kindi kubasa kutekereza maybe echi parliamentage ekitarakoze kandi ntuzira ngo bundi parliament rije itagarukamo. Parliament ay level parliament has been ranked the most corrupt
3: kuryanguzi
0: niyo echakizira mu parliament za Uganda zona by the even in Africa zona kuryanguzi. You get it? Kuryanguzi kandi buryonge not even the leaders. All the most of the MPs of everybody have shoes in parliament.
3: Kora sent.
0: Yes, Kora sent. They wanted that to what? Influencing na anka inflation, inflating. You remember they even actually some of the MPs have been but influencing that, influencing a budget. Wangu mtu here zenguzi
4: ni
0: ba na muju ba wakamba you know abona ban. Bitukana aho nabo tarakwasire kandi bari kubikora. You get it? So now that's you know the service award. Service award was even legislated, by the way. It was in the budget. Service awards. You know, so buri MP wena kujya ngo baza kurabye kingwa ine kububanza bamuha kasende bamuhe sente. So parliamentage in par real ebire erichi ebire in fact is also it is actually said ngo corruption increased up to 47%. From 25% to 47% from 2005. Kuyo mwaka 2025. Corruption ebirene increasing.
4: Information. Wait, wiki ni sabenda CD. Kuta tsubulira sindu no hezi bagugambe bakuja kurabikira ibintu bari yongose. Parliament no hezi hagatsi.
0: Okay, fine. Now, I also want to inform you. Ngwakuta it is parliament that appropriates. Even by the executive ni yeriku zihas ni parliament yeriku bahereza sente. It is not
5: the boss of parliament. They decide what to do.
0: Uja munyikirize I submit. You will submit. But actually I want you to go back mulling how government operates. The state operates in such a way that ngu parliament is the one that approves the budget. Processes actually. Ne processing a budget, eshuwa ejikora ki? Eshuwa ejirabya. Even that's why ngu president nubwo muri kujya mureta mpaka mureta ngo turete mu president. Nyo I will not bring him in because I'm not discussing executive. I'm discussing the
3: parliament.
0: Even it is an independent institution. So the parliament, even supplementary budgets have to first be presented before parliament. In fact, I liked someone who the outgoing member of parliament who was asking that for the last 2 months when we had just passed the budget, you are bringing a supplementary budget on the same issue. You get it? Now, do you know why some of the members of parliament cannot reject it? Because the Nabobonka, Bobonka, there is a kakat, they negotiate.
3: So, Kabaika.
0: It was Zakuri Okachi.
3: Dafuna Hon.
0: Yes, Nimzokfuna Honta.
3: Maybe you can parliament.
0: Because ordinarily, the Bakabi and Bashujuma budget says, Ziriku is Jabakaza, Bakawuza Nechibuzo, is this money enough? There is also actually within the public financial management, there is what they call even a contingent fund, where the margins are treated. So that some of that money, they are covering the supplementary budget, but they can't budget a contingent fund.
6: Okay. This was his radio.
3: Okay. 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
3: 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Doctor, when he has a kindy, our home, they have not kind of Pabu Zaho.
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1: 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Actually bakora ki bak pursuing ngo batunga interest yabo. That's what we call foreign policy.
0: Yeah. Okay.
1: You get it? So, it's the same thing. Nicyo bayine ngambira. Ngo You remember President Museveni in achahambire. Yahindaga promoting kibeta butter trade. In fact, by the way, he did it for 2 years. 86, 87, na partly 88. In 89, he was almost being overthrown.
0: How about that trade?
1: But you see, Avanta Bali was supporting the Americans and others. And Avanta. So he was doing a good job because Bakan was supporting Otaro and Wachungura Bantubi. Yaija na program is Ziku Sober Chugurai. Because Takataine Mere. Poverty, forget poverty, you get it. So, but at the same time, nobody could come over throwing why? Because now we're coming in. Yeah, by Yendaga, Koleki, Akole. Because by Yendaga, Ateke, Mera, era supposed to accompany Zizabo, Kukora Sente, now we're going to take a sale from foreign police. So, in they forced what they call structural adjustment programs in 1989, SAPs. You get it? Niwagama all the state only para stato zona to the king. You get it? Restructuring your public service, correct? Yatamu. The idea is was to create an avenue for them. Okutaja mu mukono gwabo. It's the same thing. What is happening in DRC? Gendo DRC Sazin. Sazin Rwanda is in a bunkenka. Why? But Rwanda, in the last 5 and 10 years ago, he was a darling of the US. Baitu saha zinu sebo kabga nangu. They have even sanctioned the president. Bamutiru sanctions. Why? Because of minerals in Eastern Congo. Na waka chiyakozele. 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
1: but cannot still teja kuikara yo. So I'm telling you how the international community hegemon is operate.
0: Okay,
1: so if you gama nguma yangu ba kuija manya sanctions, you get it? So the same thing with homosexuality law. Homosexuality law ekaine bintu bingi byakoraki iyabine pushinga. You get for their own interest. Nkugambire it is related to pop culture. Pop culture.
0: Benda mene
1: 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Pop culture gekel.
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2: 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Program eje ya Fact and Sense Program. Which tinsa director Dr. Mwari Musheshe. 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I really appreciate you for these innovations. African Rural University and KKCR. 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
2: No, you see, these people are not paying attention. These are the oldest political parties.
3: Yeah, actually.
2: Kind of political parties is a merire amisingi emukonza kwemerera.
4: Yes.
2: And that's why your parties are still weak. Abukuba emisingi bakabasoka yo. And that's why nope. Ni president mukatulike. But aliyo DP. 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
4: Na ideology mukombekera wazao.
2: Actually. 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
3: No, ana, Justin.
2: Which is not true. It is artificial intelligence. Ati, the 12th
1: parliament
2: neija kuba nyangu abo kuba the majority bektebe kimu with the usual, and that's the good thing about NRM babene na internal contradictions
1: mwenare
2: hey
4: kandi bazimara administrative
2: bwongera bakuzikari bazimara amicably, but it is.
1: Okay.
2: Tuine ekintu kibatakegere aba opposition is let me advise Yusuf. Someone said it is not mine, I'm not the author, but I agree with him. Kuba nogenda mu cabinet meeting ya Museveni on Monday. Okabara abantu abarajumireho Museveni. Abantu abatayikirizaga Museveni ni bakiri obwingi mu cabinet. Abantu abikirizangana nawe. But if you go to the meetings of the opposition, ayabalize ya kalebule ya principal, tasawa kuikara meeting. Baka mbinga hii. Baka mbinga hii. With them, once they say you are against us, taha otuongera kukoraki. Ugarukau. Hey, that's what I'm saying. So, now the leadership skill teli mu parliament yonka no ndiye kusanga mu cabinet.
1: Okay,
2: iyo iyo omulike mu aba RDCs you will be surprised abingi bakaba mu FDC
6: nabandi babire no mu
2: abandi barugire mu nuko kandi bacyai hayo. It's okay. That's leadership. Yeah, you see, in leadership is to identify talent. And if you can identify talent, that's why he used the word fisherman. You fish them. Hey, kuso. Hati is not only going to be the parliament.
1: Okay.
2: It is how the government is going to function. How the government is going to function. Judicially, nechibali ranka. Kuba ntuwaraye misango, ntu inukira mwao. Eh? Then, executive. Umani executive tu atahagana bibi ebi bibiri. My executive. Obamani James. The army and the police. Army and police. Now, umumahe, tuombe kiremu ihe rindi. Ihe, umuihe rindi. And eventually, phasing out the old thinkers, abali disoriented ideologically. Hey! Hey! We shall go home. We're going to go. Hey! But I.
1: Okay.
2: Because now the human resource needed is different. And remember, every era, Bulikisanja, Kietaga, a different group of leadership. Because they are dealing with different unique circumstances. Hati, amiso mtagateka a parliament yonka. No, you look at if using what we call the systems, whole systems view. Ahansi, LCZ. By the way, do you know why they delayed? To erect LCZ. Does it need money? Kubateka abantu mu line. Ba. Hey. Kamuru. Inyo bakada.
6: President
2: yagera na plan yo kuba. Eh? It would be a very big mistake. Niye kwatiri the government actually needs a new foundation, so don't touch it. And the good news for him, he's lucky. Nobody is talking about it. Mane batiro bururu, mane batiro. Yeah, bait to get ID niba signing. Do get the passport baro.
6: Doctor. Eh. 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
2: Eh.
6: Ati baraje ngo maze mu mushari kutukorata. 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
2: So relax. No, not to komuriza. He's handling them administratively.
5: What is it?
2: So, mbagenda ku on 25th.
1: Yes.
2: To pick the speaker. Most likely, but the real nanka, the rumor, Jacob. Then ba the rumor, basaba Anita Abiyaganire. Then ati entero za tandika, za motoka.
5: Iyo kimanyire kuri munto yakafunira akasente kanita munge ija kuhikwaho ba magambo banuna bona bagihasara.
2: You see what you don't let me tell you something. Let me tell you something. You're with me, I'm an observer. I observe. Wherever the president was during the campaign, the control of the process. Some of the MPs think they won because of her. And that is very big leverage. What are you saying now? And that's why. No, taka wili. Let me tell you, in the politics, it is not over until it is over. Hey, tichika wili. Kuhisa chikozrechi? Chihuza.
6: Sings for a part.
2: Kabande nenta rozei. He has his own issues. Okay. You see, you need to ask yourself, where did Anita come from? What was she in FDC? Before she joined the FDC, what was her politics? And how did she architecture herself? Kweyombeka, kuhika kutera kadaga. It was not a joke. It's not a chance. You people, these are positioning things. These are positioning things. Mwabita ngune chance, no mishanachi. No, that's not how it works. I don't know what
6: you are. Amazire kurora ngo afunire sente kandi zipopura abaye naye ntebe ko to muzeyi warahumura
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2: hati if it is like that, remember it is not sake that is voting on the 25th. It is parliament. Obara no gama ngo akabazingiza. They are the same people.
1: Abaja kutera
2: kali. Baba kutera kali. So remember, no, remember. By the way, remember. Remember. Amwishuke muti. You go through. Tutaka kozi the conspiracy theories. Obururu no wa secret what?
1: Ballot.
2: I ando bururu wa cigarette baruti bugiremize bugiremize ndakugira no yekanga eh gintu katubere tukibagire katubere tudite
7: eh
2: Hey, it's true. That's what I'm saying. So therefore, what we do to take a gambit revenge to our analysis is this a merit? Otherwise, we can get excited. Can it to him? To him? Mutahemuka. Now, two. I think the Abakurasivetu, they are mature enough. Whomever they get with the guidance, Batamurwani Santaru. Bagumizu. And I think that's what helped also Anita. Many people had misgivings, see, no FDC, we never do it, but eventually, through networks, the opposition was safe, and the movement was safe, so, if they seek with advice, I think of HE, Basi Maobosi, first, understand who Akaruganga is as mysterious as Anita.
1: Yes.
2: As mysterious. But when you kuleba, you have even those positioning were deliberate. Even those positioning, Maria Mu committee, Maya Nibaba Gechi, Maya Varimu, it was positioning. He's a quiet man, he's not vocal.
8: But for him, Bwana Mwalimu, his positioning, of course, Ogiro Kura Nanka from the around the maybe 8th parliament, around the 7th, 8th parliament, some kind of unique of treating parliament. Even when you look at the late Oranya, right Honorable Oranya, he's from UPC initially. But when you look at your boss, is a kada right away. Now, okujuka kesimbe mirundi ebiri, habwa speaker no oranya. You get it. So I believe, and but of course there were hakahabaho special circumstances habwa. So I guess now. So when he's being proposed by the system, ideally. The leverage is a little bit different as compared to those people. Yeah. The bet that was being put on those people, including the outgoing speaker, you know, and others. And now, also, when Oranga Kadaga, how right on Kadaga went, the last term, it's because actually he had sharp disagreements.
2: With the system.
8: No. Because they wanted also to contain. So I'm thinking that the mission still remain the same, although now the approach is a little bit different because they are bringing by creating picture empia.
2: The only thing you should fear in the equation is the Kadaga factor and the Eastern. That's all. The Kadaga
7: factor.
2: That's what I'm saying. If you are sick of room, if you are sick of room, be to the destructive force. Yeah, Anita. Niyakada.
1: Okay.
2: This is what I'm saying. It's the Kadaga factor. More than her. Yeah. Hey. So therefore,
7: the system has started beefing in Kadaga after neutralizing her. But then, by then, when
8: she made a statement, when she made a statement, the president taja kuturunda nke intezi, we had us like he had his what? Now this lady had been made popular by the campaigns, by all MPs and the public. Listen, RDC. Atunjira man gava MPs candy with huge resources. And that allegation, she was eyeing into the plates of the what? Of the crown prince.
2: Tell you that has been a disease. Was except,
8: very, very dangerous.
2: Except.
8: Second,
2: what have you gone below? Only second. Anybody who had ever become a speaker, they can have a mutere mwakara. Too much.
7: So,
2: yeah, so we need to be careful there. We need to be careful on that conspiracy theory.
8: But also, I've also been comparing with other, classical Nabandi books and blah blah. I think he's President Museveni is the master of Machiavelli observation. He never takes chances. And I think that is built on the experiences. Yeah, Tunjire, when you look at his history, by the way, he got a lot of disappointments.
7: Yeah.
8: Even in his second, when he was contesting, blah, blah, all of those things, he ran. But also, his exposure to state craft, when he was with Mwalimu Nyerere, when he was in the president's office, on the president's of his office, and blah, blah, blah. I think he really learned. Yamanya, one, how to capture power, but also how to maintain it. Kandi yamanya ngwa abantu nibatenga tengwa. Abantu batengwa tengwa. You may find a more tenable interest between your heads up tunga now. This is an opportunity, they will use it. And it is true. When you look at when you read the Green's
2: devolution,
8: Green for the 80 laws of power. When you read the law number one, Nigeria never outshine
2: your boss.
8: When you look at hati yangoku speaker, abi atanche kushininga na wali kujeulira. At some point, even when the president is talking, she just comes in and begins speaking.
7: Actually, yeah.
8: You get, and the president will keep quiet. Then afterwards, it is not a good thing.
7: Yeah,
8: secondly,
7: when she was in Chavan, show how she replaced the president.
8: No, it is even brief with that. Actually, she altered the program. She went to the secretariat and removed. That's how Andrew Mwenda was removed.
7: Yeah. Even
8: that's how Nobati Mao was removed on the program.
7: Yeah.
8: When the president came, she said, but this is not what you had agreed. Well, what happened?
7: Yeah.
8: You see now, the stakeholders also, the speaker, they said, Maya, this, blah, blah. You know, then he said, it's okay, you'll manage. So now you are putting the president in a managing mode. Eh? You were really, that's enough. Now, two, it is actually believed that is on record. It's believed that actually he had also put surveillance on the what?
2: On the president.
8: You can do any other thing, but don't tamper with the security infrastructure of the president.
7: Yeah.
8: You can do another thing, he will forgive you, but he cannot forgive you. Then the Chindi. I'm thinking that Anite. Anit, amazi mago abiratani chekutenga tengwa entebe ari kujetaga. habwe shonga indijo. You look at, you remember buri committee ya campaign, campaign. She overrani. She was not the chief campaign, but before you know it, she was now the lead. Everywhere you are doing this, the idea was, for her, she markets herself. Now she has the money. Almost everybody was running to Anita. Just the way Kaihura had become. You get it? So by the time they ran on you, the way Mama Baba had become. Because me at some point, I studied with some of those people, special forces guys. They were saying they have spent, they were telling us, you guys, we are poor. I said, what, you guys, you are the ones who are supposed to be having money. They said, no, do you know how much we have spent in Sumanto, the infrastructure of Mama and Papa's? You get? Yeah. But now, Anite, can't watch it when it's a child, because one, he had one, power, unavoidable power. Two, money. Which those others didn't have. Yeah. So if you gave her another chance, Akawazine, which had built over them. But no, but is the access. Is the access and
9: of course the power.
8: No condition.
9: Yes.
8: You know the person who has the power to pass your budget all through frustrating.
9: Yeah.
8: Which your mama didn't have. Because for him, he was coordinating and job go with a garage. Be the other one, even a president, you have to come with a supplementary. I'm a president, you know, this is not. You get? Now, then he had also started financing MPs to boycott. You remember when the president insisted that some of these people are going to speak, I will give them my own, under my own volition. Mm. What he did, what? She bribed them to take them by boycotting the Changwans.
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America Trump is doing things even without consulting anybody and they are happy they are happy but they say they are the biggest democracies so we but this why so why haven't they impeached him abwenche batamu impeaching and he is not going to be impeached by the way ichaje naza no kukimaraho je naza kukimaraho je so because everybody and anybody should take that statement seriously. And he's not saying that, in my opinion, Tim Kwame Nagira Ngureka is reinventing the wheel. Because he's talking about, even when you're talking about by the manifesto, manifesto is an approach of how the National Development Plan is going to be implemented. Yeah. You might hear even some people from opposition, No, you can do differently in terms of delivery approach. But in terms of the priorities of the state, they are the same. You get it? But you can only say, but they are the same. Okay? So I'm thinking that Buryo Mwena, Kabeba MPs in Parliament, Parliament should look at, for example, priorities of government in the National Development for Negambachi. Then how do we implement it? You get it? Sukoba Lebe, Ebirajiro, Ebirajiro, Enabling, the resolution is the enabling environment, then to look at the aspiration of the president, you know, how do you ensure that actually you implement it? Because see, at the end of the day, me, I've always told people, whether you liked it not, nobora or Yahamazi or Yahamwez or Linkahe, he's your president. Unless Matungondijo is your president. And even in a Kanyarutoche, my president, seven, I'm president. Uyango ikirize because nozakoraho mu nguto irastine zihangere kirize president uze kimwe cyona cyo rakwese ne sente zo rakwate it is going to be designed by the central bank which is pretended which 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So what does the law say? 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So I'm thinking that yes. We are moving to the right direction. Yes, we are. We are.

0: procure by the Mugaru.
1: Hurt him. And he was implementing presidency or instruction order. But the, so at the end, he abandoned Ghana to navigate the borough. No, but you see what we are saying, and that's why you are saying. I think they will make something. No, but let me tell you, Tora Zakushanga got him to go much bigger because the Ninemiti agenda and the courage. Only that what you refer to me is that because by the way the rope provides, you know, what you will get him in a Garia Gao, Mitteria Yao, or in October, I took a clearance. Clearance from the one from authorities. But what we are saying, in the Chotru Gamba priorities, if we are going to address an issue, how do you prioritize? Because it's a value chain. If we are talking about, okay, now, what are alternatives?
0: Energy sources.
1: But also alternative income. Because these people, Abali Kuzayo, they are making also money. That's how they are surviving. That's how they are teaching their children. Yeah. You get it? And initially, remember, Abinji, by the way, Kabara surviving. No more forest. Bali Kuzayo, I'm such sustainable. Because Bakani Bakora, Neva Nanka, Enjochi, Neva Speaker Enjochi, Neva Koraha, Buzi, Nebin. But now, you cannot. So how do they survive? So I think I agree that while there are these instructions and all these aspects of life, we need to look at what are our priorities for our people, because we must know who our people are.
2: Okay, Kale, webale mukuru benda.
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5: 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Hey, that's where we should be engaging ourselves. 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So if they are going to implement, it's not only their ideas, they are already embedded in the manifesto. Hati nyweza nyuzira. So we should give, we want to prepare you. Because you see, engiga yokubanza ya 10-point program. Democracy. So we cannot be complete without the opposition. Whether forever or by turning around. Mchariyo. And it is very healthy for democratization in this country. Then ningonza kutabarukia. 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But that one doesn't stop me to congratulate others. 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
5: 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Of course, this place is their platform. But you can say KKCR, Mbuyenganiza, Nkokutuwa Kozele Numbururu. 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
3: Yes. starting with you get a Bible?
4: I swear and in name of the married God, will you give me Republic of Uganda?
3: Where are you getting those words?
4: As you believe and that you will for the
3: honor we have failed. First sit down. Another one?
4: Swear in the God.
3: The word is God.
4: God.
3: God.
4: God. I'm just God that Bampechatan. Bampechatan.
3: You have also failed. Another one?
5: He holds constitution of the Republic of Uganda by a law established.
3: You have also failed. Another one?
6: I solemnly affirm that.
3: No. Sit down. Another one?
7: And the bear tree. Allegiance.
3: Another one?
8: I will be faithful and
3: bear. Another one?
9: And I will support and applaud the
3: constitution
9: of the Republic of Uganda and that I will defend.
3: The word is defend.
9: Defense.
3: Defend.
9: Defense.
3: Defend.
9: Defense.
3: No. Another one?
10: Dwelling in the name.
3: Yes.
10: Of Almighty God.
3: Uh-huh.
10: That I will be faithful.
3: Good.
10: And uphold and support and uphold.
3: Go ahead.
10: And that condition is by law established and so help me God.
3: Wow. Another one?
10: That I will give faithful.
3: The word is faithful.
10: Faithful.
3: Faithful.
10: Faithful.
3: Faithful.
10: Faithful. The constitution of Uganda.
3: Bahuna lebo. 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
0: Yeah.
1: Value absorption, value saturation, value assimilation. Out of 6, ya tuara majority, ineo 3. Number 1 and number 2 were these. Diet consumption and diet breakdown. Is a cigar, value. Then lastly, LH Gambo, waste. 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
18: 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With the advent of the NRM ever since 1986, the families that cared to listen to our message got out of poverty. We are now entering Kisanja, no more sleep. And we are entering Kisanja, no more corruption. Okusaba kwa Bishop Kukoromede, Ababi. No more corruption, no more sleep. NRM Oye! NRM Ebeo!
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12: 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Then they tell him or her that bring 5 million. 5M atogea kwesanga wa praying nkwenda mlimu. 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Why do you accept to be corrupt? If they have asked you that money and it tozine, you report. 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
12: Even if I have it, na kwenkuba nyine sente. 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
11: you go
20: to the courts of Rome manya biki. They will disqualify bagambe onu tukamwiha maybe bagende mu documents wa submitting ire ba pracking munka ID bagambe mu binte bya submitting ire application yayi it was incomplete and you have nowhere to report habwokuba bali okuba like no yolekyangi okwetegereza muno but today's Uganda corruption is kale it is a tool for survival
21: cancer.
20: Yeah. Tool for survival.
12: Niko atiwe yes His Excellency wanda enda kumaro corruption. 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
3: What
2: are commanding? What are commanding? You want to come on your own? Maybe at a room. Take a gamango. You have to a commer, which can get. So, no Wakum Kabuza, Akugamango, no way, these are Mosaic Caravas, as if a Mosaic, no open of sharing a parliament. Can you knew, meaning naive, you have that chance, you have that authority, correct? Kugamang na Yunksa, correct? Can you choeremo over the Yunksa with him? Nifuga parliament.
7: Information on that.
2: But, ta correct. So nikiyo ngambire that kind of influence ya take kaho. 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
9: 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And that is corruption.
1: Okayonka zinga hayo.
9: No. It is a tool for survival. Corruption is a tool. I mean, yeah, corruption is a tool for survival. So to ine ngero saa kungamba ngu.
3: Akuwa gaka giria.
9: No, nyogwe ndanga muntu. 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
9: Let me tell you this. 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It can lightly start away from the president. If not the president, there is no way we can fight corruption. One of the panelists here mu leadership program, akagamba, there is a certain state, ihangalimu. 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So we agenzere on an international duty president agenzere. 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And what they did, they said, onu mwene wawo president buturagato kumusentensinga yade echiragiro niko ni chigamba. 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
1: ali
9: victim wa corruption. What does the law state? Nguangu the law states that omuntu turasanga alire nguzo bali involved in the act of corruption, ainakuba sentenced to death. Then yabagamba, what are you waiting for? And that person was killed. If the same system was used by President Museveni, tubaini tujia kuruanisa corruption. 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
3: 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Announced by Mbasima Patrick, NRM District Elections Officer Kagadi. Number 077-23-26-256 or 07-52-82-3676. Copy Chiapason NRM Kagadi. Copy to Residence District Commission Kagadi and copy to District Police Commander. NBO MPs, you are also invited. I repeat, the Office of the NRM District Elections Office Kagadi informs all district councillors on NRM ticket only to come for the caucus meeting on Wednesday 20th May of this year at JW Kate Hotel Kagadi at 2 p.m. without fail, endeavor to attend in person and keep time. Announced by Mbasima Patrick, NRM District Elections Officer, Kagadi District. Telephone number 077-23-26-256 or 07-5286-3676. Copy to Chairperson NRM Kagadi, to the Residence District Commission Kagadi, and to the District Police Commander. NBO also MPs, you are also invited to attend this meeting. Announced by Mbasima Patrick. 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
5: 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Mary Muhoro Girls SES. 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
9: 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But teachers bit were well trained on curriculum. Competence based curriculum. 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
0: 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Then when it also comes to health, the health issues is abana oba
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0: 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How about that is what the government wants.

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8: Yes.
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8: 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Okay. 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In fact nda soka na law. I begin with the law.
9: Akusoma mateka.
8: Yes. Postgraduate diploma.
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8: 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You get a bit of Kevin via Haramuno, Abukuba. You have the capacity, you know the history of Vicarevio, or Somere, Nichuan, who is a monoko gena who is a hero, who could have business, who for a minimum, the hero Haramunoko, Nuko, a medicine who was insane. 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
1: Yes,
0: by our village called Rongamon. 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
9: 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Someone nineja kugama. 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Which is true. But that is the work of LC 5.
0: Kali member of parliament.
9: No. Councils are supposed to make roads. Councils are supposed to make bridges. 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
9: No, kids will kill you. I take it as that's where actually I am.
6: Not me alone.
9: Moderator. I take it as a you.
6: Duties.
9: No,
6: duties. It is.
9: No, it is in the law. Omulimo gwa parliament. One. Maybe I give. Enacting law.
6: Police.
9: Kind of a corner law. Police is an anchor. The executive. Hey, they do law. Kiragiro nanka. 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
6: Oversighting.
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6: zikozere
9: budget ya district
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9: budget ya district ne kuatagana ne sente ezo zizire budget ya district recent budget ya district ni kuatagana na priorities za program za government hati wabibusobanga naho ya senti itabuka ebi nubiyo makubi ni muhanura nurutaruruli
6: doctor all in the right procedure oireho
9: I'm a good voter
6: I
9: understand and I want you also to be a good voter
6: I do
9: then gamba na James now I'm a good voter then to come in a kind of talk
11: nanye ndi good voter abakuba nawe na bamemo parliament kabatirira karuru cya kabiri
9: hura you see voting has been to ebisatu mukabiturika
11: mu mulingo
6: what are they
9: instead a been to ebisatu
6: numbers
9: mutandika na why
11: abwinje
9: ngubugabe bwao then two mugenda hu
6: no
9: terero
11: mwari mushishi
9: the third one mujiruga what you are voting for
11: tubagatu rwatera karo tubine mama siko ngo ebigenderwa byite byituretaka ka population
9: biraza kwikira candidate has no manifesto you see
6: what you mean what bona bona parliament bona they are under this
9: what you say obugamba ngunyemerire as a noop person you are taking the agenda of noop to parliament if you take there your own agenda ninyo mtuletire bizu
6: that's wrong at the doctor mupate zimwe to akabanazo which party is in selling agenda with another and another. We should prioritize first. We have to go with parties' manifestos. Which party has the best manifesto compared to another? Abukuba, you are not trouble that you guide me on that.
9: Which is the best? That's what we are
6: heading to.
9: Yes, what I'm saying. Hati, musobara kuruga a manifesto ya

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0: Yeah, because people don't want the government to do their work. 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
1: No kubaho ne no ne church nayo kuba ne kura kurana.
0: No, you said that you have taken over the work of the government. Hey.
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0: 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Schools
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0: 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That's why tukakoragana na Buganda, tukakoragana na Toro, tukakoragana na Akore. Those, are you aware there are those agreements?
1: Yeah.
0: Hati, obakozile hizo agreements.
1: 1900.
0: Bakore vintu hivi satu vikuru. One, they introduced the health system. Kujanjaba abantu embazi ikijungu of course bateka na public health ebi obuyonjo na toilet. These were their best interest and their best interest. Hati health yageno mkozi ya missionaries. Until we got independence, government has had no say in health. Na maruwa rugona gaga galiga religious institutions. Yeah. Nimbi. So what are you talking about? So health as a sector. Teta mikono yei. Tukajichungura mchungura. That's number one. Kandi when they introduced health, they killed the African traditional health system. Which is okay. The second one, education. And do you know how many missionary schools we had in Uganda and how many government schools we had? From primary. To church. And that's why when you are a Catholic, you go to the Catholic school. You are an Anglican, you go to an Anglican school. Abasiram basigara bokuba okatini masomera gakumara.
1: At least these days, you know now again.
0: So, education by jihamu. Kandi watakangirao to enforce the health system, no kuibai haho entekeza yani, batekaho boarding schools. You remained with your parents fewer years in your life. Uzimara na abasomesa, na abasosorodoti, na abapadri.
1: Na abasister.
0: Ejo sekita na yomakoraki, bajihamba. The third sekita was administration. And that's how they introduced taxes to finance the administration. Omusoro, bakagutekaho, not to support the colonies, no, to support the administration of the colonies at the ex-

0: trusted words. 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So if you don't think through those things, you start doing things by the parliament. Omujungu akarema Uganda for 67 years. Are you aware? Almost 70. On the non-political basis. So how come when he was leaving, he was sick together with you? That's what they call neo-colonial. Hati batutekamu ebitebe byatujulinga titukatekanaga since they left. Since they left. 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In the traditional culture, human rights are defined differently from how they are defining them now. Obugabe bumwana haka, na obugabe bumwana womujungu.
1: Of course, the question.
0: Of which we had a life. Yeah. Not hard. Actually, this is harder. That's why they are not even employed. Ito in our culture, I want to tell you about mirimu. Because there was a lot of work. But now they transformed the work into jobs. And that's why there are no jobs and they are calling you job seekers. What are you talking about? So every viewer, how do you take up in a parliament? Into a parliament, is it to Zabagatia? No. Hey, we have the council of elders, they call them opinion leaders. Nibeikara ni bahanulire kia. 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
1: Yeah.
0: Hati batu ya hakuna, batu tuwana Kampala.
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0: 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Na kutuara polisi.
1: Yeah.
0: They have killed those systems. Oh, mkazi. Mkaruan. Tagenda wa Cesar. Police.
1: Director of police.
0: Yeah. Because they have created a new culture. Which is governed by the new system of laws. Which eiba pangire suru parliament. Bitali biyaji. Hai mkusima ni mteka Gama, hey, what went wrong? Yes, actually we can. That's why.
2: Numbers.
0: That's why they can go and be.
2: We are wound up by
0: a
2: numbers.
0: A man, Gam 7, is not in the parliament.
2: That's why for him he's still performing
0: better. And that's why it is his own creation. It has nothing to do with colonials. The aero system, yay, too. I can remember about the Kahnaki, Nebakweta, Castle, Village, Barazas, Muhanudi Rakiaro. Even to Mubadi Denkaha, Achia. Then it's Yaru Mukoreki, Mukteres.
2: At the Dokita Mukwagas of Guam Mukawara, Avataka Baito and Hito Mariano to Amagazik. How can we implement it?
0: I'm not going to be able to do it.
1: Bari kurahira, ibimwe bitakorwa. Kukabi mwibira kuruwa.
0: No, you see. Hmm?
1: Kukaru hibita rukuru.
0: Karuka barahire bata. Go to the oath. Uzo kujitusome.
1: Ha, uguatu ya.
0: Ha, soma the oath. Ever your president, ever your MP. Mm. Has nothing to do with water. Has nothing to do with roads. It has a lot to do constitution ne gambaki. Nzu. Hati iwe. Obundu kugama ngwa I'm going to defend your constitution. Kani ni constitution ndi ku defend ngo tajimanyiri nkukoleri.
1: Protect
0: and defend. Ati wori ku defend ingira. Constitution za constitution akajiteka haruba ju. Actually, you have your own constitution. It is gayri. Hati inyo abantu. Constitution neti kubazao. Timujibazao. Now, each individual has got their own constitution, which is based on what we call practical needs. Obweta gobwawe buku obforaki constitution
1: konkashina yoko
0: nibo kuhura ba MP zo bakubeyizire omuka nusanga kozire heidwi each person with a petition buri muntu eneki the petition yaye is there kukwata gana owa Fizi aliaho owa Maruaro aliaho owa Chibanda Chitwairwe aliaho. If you look at the petitions alone zapataka and usoma kuseka no gira, it has nothing to do with the constitution yara here to protect
1: konka aho nabari kubayamba kubahamo magezi barabasa kubihandurenga bata abamwe. Apart from school fees, number weird.
0: Oh, what we never know, James. Uganda could be high.
3: James is summarizing out to funnel head tickets to your mood.
1: You were a member of Parliament Sabocomerwe. It should have been down longer.
0: Who is that?
1: Aha,
0: how?
1: Ahon de Arain.
0: You are in. I think we have got a petition here.
1: Petition the other tack. Aha, had to go to Nazarari Zenkajerich, Nkazibo. Ya Jeramunazo, each other window, having to be to take a taker at Ruanir, Kirwar or Yutu for Kerifaro Hospital. So Yaturagan is a Munazakuro being a Kuriangu Yakach. 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
0: that's okay the doctor when you are choosing an MP college into it should have what skills abene ushobozi ki
1: when it was over the two amkwasses.
0: Obsoboruzi. What kind of uncommuntu?
1: Uncommuntu. Of course, we mukwete jizza okweyi. 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
0: mu president. So when somebody says I'm going to do this, ask them, do you have the capacity to lobby? Are you having the capacity to network?
1: Uh-huh. Connecting.
0: Are you having the capacity to advocate? Ijweri abakari babagamba oruguto rwandige kirwaremire.
1: Yeah, abuko umuntu wabereri karagamba kubi. 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
0: And if for kuriyabere no bushobozi enamani nachi inina sente ya kurukozi, but that is not his work. These things happen by lobbying the right people, by networking, by being friendly. If you didn't have umkuru nanka, but never, I'm sorry to talk about him now, akaterera nanka karuru akashabira nanka karuru Bindi.
1: Dennis. East African
0: Department. 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Obwe atandika gamba ate biba bero kozesa nanka ni wabi muhiri.
1: Subingu ni wabi muhiri.
0: That's okay. You are promoting someone because it means he has the capacity.
2: Yes. Lobbying someone.
1: Yeah. In fact, akana
0: but what the chereva is you? When he was doing that, and yet you are telling the people,
1: so akayino ba followers nawe nanka banabase abayine nyikiriza nke yeye ngo yintu byo nari kubiho.
0: That's okay. 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
0: So hey, and this was his question ngo twaheriza tuta magezi. We are doing it every hour.
2: Hatu bukisoborote bagenzi bage bakikenga. That's what
0: you did. You want to go to Soboro Road? Iwe. 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Nanjye kugatiriza hariya. So if we started those conversations, tuta wale mesize, we want them to do their job, but we want them also to serve as well as registrators. Tuenewa tukolele, mkaba koze wachi, baby ragiro. Then tukwate the local lower governments to take a kishenge. Because some of those things in terms of service delivery is local government. Hati haba anangawa ba katu, but the question is come by MPs because they are also supposed to lobby.
2: Yes,
1: yeah.
2: We do.
1: We lobby in Kara
0: Yakwe. They are supposed to lobby.
1: That's
0: what we are saying.
2: Should I submit?
3: Kole saide chike mufunekite Kristo muntu wondi tujya kugenda ha muntu wondi kwenda
0: kitu kandi bijya kuikaho ngaba marize na James yateri ya najena na terera. No, it's very important. It's very important because tujana mindset and that mindset must do what start being examined turebe ngo twaje tereza tugaruka hamuramo.
1: In fact nyowe icyo ndabona ikintu cyo my doctor scholarship is like a rukumi. Kruga mo president's office. Tuantuenda state house. 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But few individuals nito bafunenke zo state scholarship.
0: Do you know why you have? Do you know why you have the president in the district?
1: President is the district commission.
2: And president's advisors.
0: Do you know why you have presidential advisors? Niyo mirimo ya.
1: Kweri bare.
0: Aha.
1: Ena hompa. Aho turahukana mwarimo. Abo babo ikaho kandi nabara kurefari. Kandi jo muntu.
0: No, it's okay. You see, the MP can lobby, but you are making it as a duty, which is not true. So lobbying, that's why I'm saying. Nigeko gamba, one or no mutara lobbying. Obe no mule mu capacity yaki yoku lobbying, yoku nyuana, yoku networking. Ebi haba tabine lobbying ne correct.
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0: And the same thing with the councillors. Lobbying. Networking. Because many things in the council, like in the parliament, are decided by vote. 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
0: 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What is your saving for him to do science? Nothing.
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0: That's
1: no,
0: why.
1: Nozo kushirango inabani ikumi. 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Tuenda mu na Ron scheme.
0: The one who was allowed to feed the world. Is one person. Abraham. Abasigeire. It is not your work. And that was the world of Israel.
1: Etali the whole world.
0: So let us be careful what we are doing. Actually, even my wife keeps on asking me that question. What to carry kuzara? Only. Nagamba, can you contract no? I have no contract with them.
2: Inzira nge ebi mwatani kini mubaza mukiali mprocessi egi.
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0: 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And that is called what is your carrying capacity.
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2: 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The member of parliament are talking about that recent in the tennis parliament, 11th parliament. But I can't a priority. Better to call the Gamba and governing Kusima or Kubo Han. You to me, you a man of your action. Can't by that, Nkabanda flag. Nkabanda flag. Between
5: no, really,
2: yes, Akubanka Manda Flag. Yes, but to know what I have done with him, maybe seeing Abanda and the member of parliament.
5: Oh, okay,
2: he could keep Kwanga no Kibas.
5: Betu Chigan, the reflected Kachi Mahagaru again in parliament.
2: Yes,
5: Wakamuim.
2: Ah, can have Nyon Kakamuiman. You to our emphasis to come and to end Ijante Yakatan.
5: But it's okay.
2: Yes.
5: You wanted to lower his vision.
2: Our chairman of every elect. Now, members of parliament wait to Basatu. Buyaga West. Om Seja Nakunu East Yomum Kaz. Aleban in Basaba and tea. Benin in Sabab, Avanda of Singa Kubazahu, never one of Singa Yom. The Kabakorian called Jagged. Agokuba, the last time we ate to Grim, member of parliament wait to Bakuraga Chiman Five. Now speak, yeah.
3: Bremont Akabana Kuran.
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2: 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Akwa the budget we submitted by recent. 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
3: Parliament.
2: Ba member of parliament. Kuroranti nura sentezo nubakwa deduction. Baka isabaka itemao sometimes. Yaba wikinyesi ya ba member of parliament. Nikiona akagambire doctor lobbying kuli. 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That is our role, role of our members of parliaments. 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Our chairman five hamu na deck members. 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Kau, drafts DHO. 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Because there were minister. By the way it was like. It was a mistake. Over it was like. 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
6: ayua we yangu tuine ebitweka omu Uganda because of their special conditions and the context are designated ministries. I think I'll give an example of Karamoja. Actually, it's not MPs who do a lot of work. It's the Minister of State for Karamoja. Abokuba government ya NRM ya Karora Karamoja was a region not only neglected but forgotten. Hati bakora what you call affirmative program. Yukununuraki?
2: Ikichwekeche.
6: And that's why in our ministers abatekayo it is an affirmative. Nakaniwe yangire kujiayo. Butim. 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
2: Janet.
6: Hey. Kuhindura Karamoja around. Kandi bubumanyire ngungeiga. By the way, it's one of the richest region in Uganda. You watch manyire. Karamoja is one of the richest regions.
2: Basing on what?
6: Supporting
2: NRM's
6: eh?
2: Basing on what?
6: On natural resources. Bino bugiga bwingi. Obo mwitaka bwonka. Tusoko kumarayi. But they did what we call affirmative. Hati wakawa kuzili affirmative for other regions. Uchimanyiri. Ngubonyoro mwine minister.
2: Yes, tubaini.
6: Kamta mbazao. Timubaini is one.
2: Ati
6: timu mubazao because they identified Bunyoro as a special region in issues zayo ombwire bokora kabakara moja mukekwata minister of state nanga mukamulimisa yabaruga onako honorable is it Ernest hey you was the minister of state for Karamoja mwamulimisa yabiganyira
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6: 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Mwite to Karwana, you know to you. Yidu Karwana, Kabatateri wait. Yidu Karwana, Babi Sisabana. So people, the electorate is a merit to become sober. Luckily enough now, Twine Ahokubaliza.
2: But Karoto Takamazireo. Ministry or like Ministry of State says one, but there was a governor. What are they based on?
6: Based on what I have said. Marginalized the area with special issues.
2: Ningambogu nguwenka minister. What are the qualifications have to be with to be appointed in that seat?
6: Tava he somebody was some minister. Tava he somero.
7: No. There is some. Hey. Gama over a no harama futa. No, I have gang of your Mitaka. No, I have to be. I think Chicago's qualifications of
2: one of my sisters. You must take it as a young. You mean take it as auntie. Oh, when a single member comedian Kokugambangua, Gurule Kere, one of Kagadi Mutavanu Nank.
6: No, you see,
2: the Nanka Mutavanu
6: ministry, the ministry
2: is Akumanevi Zimu.
6: No, you don't even listen. Minister is a coordinator. Omulimo omukoro okukolwa permanent secretary. That's where the technicality is. Nyendi ninzarwa nanka ninzarwa nanka muhoro naweke ba minister bwa nanka bwa Bunyoro. How much do you know about Bunyoro? Bakuzere nanka bakuzere Bulisa. Bulisa bende songa zao. Aba Masindi bende songa zao. 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Aba Chikubo bende zao. What are we talking about? Kuzaru wa Bunyoro doesn't mean that you know the songa zao. No. Because...
2: That's where you're getting challenges. Kuba batuheleza benyi, they don't implement.
6: No, you see. Mubare mesa. Abo kwa tibari banyu.
7: Ito kitu taitekanize. Aba space.
6: You see, you are affirming what we have already said. What is the qualification? What are the kind of qualification? Mental set.
8: Okay, that's how Mutesa failed to govern.
6: Hey.
8: Because when they appointed,
9: decided to become a president of Uganda instead of being a president of Uganda. And then he was overthrown.
6: Yes.
9: So that's now the challenge. When you have, whether somebody is here, he's from here, he's serving the whole country.
6: Yes.
9: It's not a minister of Bunyoro. He's a minister of Uganda.
6: Hey.
9: You know what I want to Kuruga Karamoja, he's a minister here. He's serving Uganda. And that's the challenge that we have.
2: Dokita waki mbalizekyo, mtihano tukafuna uchallenge. 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
13: Nkwija.
6: It is a constitutional matter.
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6: 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Religious book. 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
6: And that is natural human justice. 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So they don't do it by default. 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Eh, harukuba chinesen. 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
6: kurabia they don't at tukatitwara general that they make laws
13: according to the constitution how does it read
6: they legislate
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13: eh
5: ni binyuma especially especially when it is based on facts. But at times they come speculation gunosana kigendera bakikaba kirimbu ati yao amanero gakora ki
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5: no
13: you didn't know
5: yeah you know why wait you know why there are two institutions. By law, the only institution that can disqualify Anita is parliament.
13: By law.
5: By law. The SEC is proposing as a party. Nenye mpate zani, you can propose.
2: A candidate.
5: So therefore, eti amanya ukanonihira, no. Amokuwa ni amanya, the process is zokuteka uspika nukuyo uspika.
13: Despite kinu nyowe kimugwireho
2: myayi. Those are just allegations.
5: No, even if they are, what I know, at the end of the day, the first sitting of parliament, ni akaruru kalitere. The first sitting, ni uturimanya, who is the speaker?
14: Jacobo.
5: Bite mugamba, banu bamuhiremu, mani tarumu, that is out. As far as the law is concerned.
13: Abataka, bwana Katora handika, be expecting insonga ku raisingwa na ba MPs is a raising taxes. Ku addressing insonga ye msoro mu parliament.
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5: Yusuf
13: yes
5: sorry to interrupt you join dots. 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
6: And the opposition, na abantu wabengi mu Uganda not opposition a lot,

0: 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You know why Jesus came?
1: Baitu akaijangu habwe vipiayi.
0: No. That's not true. He came to fulfill. Kurora ngobukama. 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And that's why in the Bible Jesus is right. Right means knowledge. Magezi. Obora wina magezi gakozesa. If Ugandans can use that knowledge, obugeigo buli mu Uganda okusabiriza nkuwa. And that's why Jesus says, follow me. Akasa ngamba ngu muhondere, literally. No. Copy his method of work. Ndiyo gambiri, if you are knowledgeable enough, haba somire Bible inanka kamugamba, iwo orubasera hamezi, nanyo winyije.
1: Nanyo ndubatireo.
0: Actually, he walked on the water.
1: Yeah.
0: Peter walked on water. Until at some point, yatandika kudikira. No manche Yesu ya mugambi. Yes, tokuwe matire. That's all. 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Then, ba mkaguza ukama buo, waruhanga, bura. 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Bulimulini. So just be wise, be intelligent, call him into because it's a. Now, that's what Ugandans should do. At the beginning, there was darkness. That is ignorance. Then there was light. No man is over the Kirikia Kenga. It was the fourth day. You don't need a barub, you need wisdom. So, Ruhanga kuteka ho barubu, akatayanika na magezi to separate issues. 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And that's why, wisdom, ni tusemerire kuba nayo all the time. And that's why Solomon, oba mkaguzi tukwari, ya gambi mindi biyona bireke. 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
1: Magis.
0: And that's what Ugandans need to promote.
1: So.
0: I think he was going to graduate.
1: And you know this professor ikeraga kumurabi ya kubi. 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
0: No, he was right. He was right. Because he was telling these people, ngu, I already have sufficient wisdom to organize my people. To know what we want as a nation. As if I know what we want, I know how to organize. Ayongero. So he was right. But wisdom is very, very important. Nabwekyo. Musavega so that every Ugandan becomes wise. Then tukemanya, tukematira. 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
0: Let me tell you why it is a mindset. 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
1: Norora
0: not ask yourself. 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He had

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1: fine,
0: but because they had self confidence kandi be in a vision and purpose kawan, and it has never been turning back. It was the fastest war to be fought in 5 years to capture the government. Obutegaya beitu akwe matira. We are always saying because we don't have experience ngutini tikabahoga kinu tikusoboka. If Ugandans get away from kinu tikabahoga kinu tikusoboka, everything is possible.
1: Iwo kimanyire mukama mukama waitu roku twebembera nuwasaine kutandika senkole.
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1: of course
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0: Hati yaho, niona kwa nukugambira angu, you need light. Not the baru, knowledge and information. That was not the reason.
1: Of Ugatwara Tanzania?
0: No. But even, for example, you had three options. You have Kenya, Bakani Bagetaga, you have Sudan, Bakani Betaga, up to Port Sudan, Baka exporting, Kugarabia TZ. Now, why Tanzania and not Kenya and Sudan? And how much percentage is going out, and how much, what percentage is going to be refined in Uganda? And why is it important in the relationship of kuwateine agati ya Tanzania na Uganda, abwaki paipweji ne yombeka omukago? Unoteke the mukago e yombe kuwaki? It's economic interest. Mpa? Kuhi. So when you observe cultural boundary, what I consider what we call economic analysis. That's why people do political economics. What is the political side? Yekintu. What is the economic side? Yaki yekintu. Obo biteka muzani mugena mu opportunity costs. And at the same time, we are going to refine in the cover here. Tujya kwisengegera amafuta. We have the 44 byproducts that we take to industrialize.
2: So, anyhow,
0: sorry for. No, I'm not sorry. She will not take a break. Where is the information in?
1: Oh, by ni end up have us a can. Enkurakura na yamaka nebiaro. 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
0: nkoku erukuretwa KKCR
1: government abwo kuba KKCR.
0: No, you see our motto ya
1: KKCR
0: ya makadevia ya KKCR
1: mu government busa tikali
0: bakajitekaho bagihaho. That's why originally, during the ROC system, it was functioning, they were cascading financial administration up to ROC 1. The sentence by Sorozaga, by Basemerino Kusagazaho, 25%. This is Chiario. Hati Tugarukiri Erkaha, a parish. But that does not stop the families from benefiting from the process. But using the educator systemic komusisa, etiaro no sana tukachuguruka. 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something bill or act the only center yeah center zikwikirizibwa kukwata sente za government actually they are the sub counties and then the administrative centers like the parishes then the districts 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
1: 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Kumusiba oba kumubenga mu office.
0: Actually, it is a constitution. I think Article 79, what they call economic sabotage. You watch Manire, which is true. Kuwa ni wamkwato msango, wokuiba, mkukoti gambi. In the same way, I think it is Article 71, Erugama, the president is a fountain of what?
1: Honor.
0: Kuwa ni wakuizira wakagama, wumwezere msuma. 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
0: on your left
1: on my left honorable mati
0: why are you calling him honorable
1: honorable mati because abantu ababa mu politics ab exercising themselves in politics they are honorables.
0: No, he's a counselor.
1: Yeah.
0: Why do you hear Ngomu district tell him corruption? Ni? Ochikiriza kuikara nawe.
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0: what is your conversation with your MP about
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9: 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But it is happening.
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9: Okay, wewe munonga bana vaita. Anyi nyikiriza mbaze nkore ho some kind of response kache on 2 points.
2: Yes.
9: Ezagambwa I try to ensure that unaguma ni recording so that I don't interrupt. One, there is an issue eyagambwa ha robbing versus duty.
2: Yeah.
9: And two, robbing versus priorities. You see, government priorities in Israel. Actually, the state priorities, because government is an agent of the state. You get it?
2: Mm.
9: You see, no, basa kwa no government, MP no basa kuturu obinji lachino. But in terms, it is not listed under the what? Priorities of government. No basa kugira ngo ngorugudo urwanda iga urugurwanka he but it was not put under the priority roads. You get it?
2: Mm.
9: And there because budget appropriation is according to priorities of government in that financial year. And now in accordance to the national development plan. Nochireba? So if somebody is lobbying no basa kutera MP wawo mwise nkoni ngo akarima ku robinga yeta ideale by the time we came on board probably the priorities were done what. So that's why mwalimu was talking about iwe nko muntu wa hansi what is your priority because planning is bottom up. Planning itandikiraga nka a village figure from the village upwards.
0: Yeah.
9: You get it? And now I am happy. Ngu na planning now, planning cycle was humanized. Bakajisumai ningaje, they have enough time. By the time bani barabye jini wani batanika kusaikwe nijo kutani plan go busyaka. So you get it? So in terms of lobbying, one was a lobbying. The lobbying should start. Lobbying narishi kushaka, kudne kutani kawabari kudevelopinga priorities. Then you know, but now to developing a priorities and priority what determines priorities? A shall determine a priorities is how much of value is it going to contribute to the economy? Why the just for example, how much is that road going to bring to the economy? You get it? Is it tourism? Is it cross-border trade? Is it security? Because security, when you have security, then every people can do business well. You get it? So those are the things that they usually look at. So your MP, if you look at your MP, you need to ensure that, okay, these are supposed to be the priorities. Nikoku mpapura documents that government is developing. If you are developing a national development plan, say national development plan 4, and then you are also developing a financial financial year priorities, the budget priorities for that financial year, those things must be there. No zakurobinga, waza kurobingo shanga gua achintu chikazanka. You will not divert or gua anoya. You are coming to work on what on daiga because already money.
2: Zigenzi kuli noya.
9: Because they kakuli. Over our nanka, they will be charged with diversion. Nobody is going to risk his job. You get it? Kubararuhindure because that's what you want. Katode, don't interrupt you.
0: When?
2: Katode, no tinga hands.
9: But you see, they have 5 years. they have 5 years. Katode, we have 5 years. So I'm thinking that we need to to demystify the issue of robbing. Okay. The second information I want to give to my brother, Baruku, is on ICOP. At least I am sure I was or almost went to prison in 2012. Why? Because to can't what we called the local content policy. And I'm happy in 2015, but occupied content policy bakajiret. And they have been promoting it. And so I fairly at least understand the oil development. Nkakora hona research, by the way. When we had the Orutaro Rwa 1998
2: na 2022.
9: In the
2: DRC?
9: On the Lake Arbat.
2: Okay.
9: I did a study. Na zayona DRC wa nkwate, yonu kunkwate, I was doing a study. The idea was, nkani nyenda kumanya, yeah, these wars, the cross-border wars between Uganda and DRC, linked to oil. And the answer was, ideally, yes, why? Because, and by the way, it was not a war that was being fought by Uganda and DRC. No, it was facilitated by international oil companies. Yes. Why? Because they needed to create this region could take what they call to make it insecure, so that now they can use it as leverage to negotiate with the government of Uganda, but unge a good deal on their part. And those are geopolitics. So you can see the struggle the president has been going through. Two, do you know the source of Ebola in the region? It was linked to oil. It is called a biological weapon. Yes. Ebirgwire yone ya Ebola za saziza, all of those come in the areas so that and it is international oil companies, what they call petropolitics. Now, all of those were issues as Arabia and Israel Teresa. Okay, how would we develop this oil? Because there are also other companies as to result producing oil. Middle East. The moment now water is producing, oh, you are increasing competition. So they wouldn't allow you to just anyhow. It is on that basis that ideally we have taken since 2006. We are only expecting the first drop in this July, coming July.
0: About 20
9: something, about 28 years. In the 8 years.
0: Angora. Because of oil.
9: Because of oil.
0: Nigeria.
9: Nigeria, they bought the whole province.
0: Nigeria, but here one and a half.
9: In Delta,
0: yes.
9: Yes,
0: because of oil. Actually, many people are surprised how Museveni is managing up to now. Oh, it's because it's Gakaturuchiri.
9: No, he reached the level. We reached the level of buying scores from Russia.
0: Yeah.
9: Why? Because, and it means I've always told the people. I don't know why they don't learn these things through Gamba. I want to people. I even gave an example. What does it mean? There is a big problem. There is a big what?
2: Problem.
9: You are the master. Now I begin looking at, okay. You get it? Kuzakutani kakushaba ya reporte jo ya rugankai. You get now a worker. So those are all the issues that is to be the president. Actually, let me tell you. And I think Marim brought to there were three options. One option was Kurawa, Kenya. Around the Sudan, Eti, Erabete, Shubesirim, Castile, Kenya, then a Dijo Kuraba Kunu Nanka, Ahuya Kolesi, Ahuya Rabiri. Now, the politics were they are both political and economics. Now, for Tanga, it was economics. Because I acquitted that, I said, Karno Jangu, Nangu, Erabe Muri Kenya. Actually, three. One, security wise. abanyakenya ni baturani bekarakaza.
0: Yeah, they are hostile.
9: They are very hostile.